0: Live from NPR News in Washington, I'm Janine Herbst. Graham Plattner has formally withdrawn from Maine's U.S. Senate race less than a week after a former romantic partner accused him of rape. Kevin Miller with Maine Public Radio has more.
1: Plattner said Wednesday night that he planned to drop out, but the progressive Democrat waited 2 days to file the official paperwork. His withdrawal letter doesn't mention the accusations against him, which he has repeatedly denied. Instead, Plattner wrote that his overwhelming primary victory shows Maine voters support the ideals at the center of his populist campaign, such as Medicare for all, ending so-called forever wars, and stopping billionaires from buying elections. And he said by withdrawing, he was seeking to, quote, further the movement we have built. Maine's Democratic Party now has about 2 weeks to select a new nominee to challenge Republican Senator Susan Collins this fall. For NPR News, I'm Kevin Miller.
0: A new UN report says 120 million women and girls around the world are in need of basic assistance and protection. But the aid organizations that are meant to help them are running out of money because of aid cuts from the U.S. and other countries. NPR's Fatima Tanis has more.
2: UN researchers surveyed hundreds of organizations serving women and girls in 52 countries, many of them in crisis. Since the Trump administration's aid cuts in 2025, the report says women who live in remote areas or unstable environments have seen a decrease in basic services like education, health, food, and water. Many of the groups reported that women and girls also face sharp increases in mental health distress, school dropouts, gender-based violence, and forced marriages. At the same time, aid groups say severe budget shortfalls have led to major layoffs within their organizations and impending closures. Fatima Tanis, NPR News.
0: Spain has joined France by winning its quarterfinal match and has advanced to the Final Four in the World Cup. Steve Futterman has more.
3: Spain, which was one of the pre-World Cup favorites, is on its way to the semifinals after a 2-1 win over Belgium. Spain jumped out to a 1-0 lead in the 30th minute. Then 11 minutes later, Belgium scored. It was the first goal allowed by Spain in this entire World Cup. It looked like the match would go into extra time, but in the 88th minute,

0: For NPR News, I'm Steve Futterman at the World Cup in Los Angeles.
1: In Washington, crews are draining the Lincoln Memorial's reflecting pool again after President Trump's problem-plagued renovation effort that left the pool filled with algae and pieces of the new liner appeared to be peeling from the bottom. Trump blames the peeling on vandals. Critics say it's from shoddy repair work. Officials say this draining was planned. You're listening to NPR News. The president of PEN America, the free speech advocacy organization, has resigned from his post 7 months into the job. NPR's Anastasia Siulkis reports he quit in response to an article published by PEN about Israeli and Jewish writers who say that their work is being boycotted.
2: The novelist Dinah Mengistu was elected the president of PEN America in December. He told the New York Times he had resigned partly due to an article PEN America published about Israeli and Jewish authors who say they are being isolated and excluded since the October 7th attacks and the war in Gaza. Within the story, PEN America outlined its objections to cultural and academic boycotts. According to the Times, Mengistu said it was part of a larger trend at PEN America of what he called, quote, defending some rights while not defending others. PEN America told the Times they, quote, respect that he's made a decision he believes in. Anastasia Tsilikas, NPR News, New York.
1: In Britain, police have arrested a man in his 20s in connection with the death of a former lawmaker. Anne Widdecombe was a conservative politician who was found dead in her home today. The 78-year-old served in Parliament for more than 20 years. She was also a recent spokesperson for the right-wing anti-immigration party, and she opposed abortions and LGBTQ rights. She found a new fame after leaving office, appearing on popular TV shows. There's no word on a motive, but police say they don't believe it was terrorism. I'm Janine Herbst, and you're listening to NPR News from Washington.
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0: 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Time now is 10 minutes past the hour of 6 o'clock. Current temperatures outside studio is 95 degrees. 야, 대신할 아기 그런 시시자로 KDDB 89.7 FM. 너는 이제 그리는 이제 나도 할 준비를 아스키를 스타우션 될 케이 아르틀로 이야 나스티 디노 아시틀라키 이야 니일 케이 아로 이야 살다한 단른기 이야디 포틀랜드 메인 이 아르 나타한네 이야디 그램 플랜너 게이시 이야 세미릿 이야 디 바나네시 이야 베트니 디 포멀리 디 웨스트라이트 올 리스기 베츠 아도 디 메인 디 US 세넷 레이스 이야 시 오피셜리 디 넷 이 아지리 업스타트 아칸드 시디 트러블 캠페인 히시 아지리 디솔루션 Threats, gay threatens, gay LGD Democrats pursued, gay LGD Chamber control. 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
1: Yat eha did Arnold's angi KTDBFM, ado na nature. 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A call the hearing been ye out on it, Anga, yana public, I did not get Benade. A yard, the spade of Hudson, or the Tuzan Shahid, our did never know such a base on the head that I get. Halit ego, a yard, as Kate it nisto, base of Arjun, that saw get that should add, and the office of the controller, they know. Are they put ego kitchen, not this in that art, a door in the recommendation, a door of put our a yashi, Arjun, navigated kit, or they hit our neon, Tuzan case, or they got no joe, even not your a FY27 will yege the comprehensive budget will yege be yik also in the behetelia tadal nashin do leis alto. Akon de public hearing del ahiget is at his the very most important jo hota eya update it at you know eya the budget based on the head that has anke benina ke eya de na te benade in his communities eya ajabati nilt it na lingo eya has anhit au eya kodo de nebina so ha ho zodo e based on hota benata inish to go gen de di a nigo hot ego ajim BFC vice chair linge Carl Al Slater, Carl R. Slater, a ya put a ye had zila alto. Adon that did the hidden nebbles bars and do get it hint or let get a de budget not in da beta inish. Do in da bet that is a get that is also a full long joe da da put ego ya chedahui a geno by George na ala alto. Inko di public hearing band a stage Navajo Nation controller Sean McKay Boliego a. Adri Yachona Adi Beson Dat Nda Zorge Adri Hit A Bahwin Egon Dahit Agedi Beson Ad Ashitra General Fund

edo abol nocho inda eyes are restricted at a hashin a he program banda het at ahige services a ajgo e yacho encho hot a e at a shin yacho na a to akon to e yat on re wash re the never not of Washington the ade based on art a koho e yat disiento in the hot a e yat based of a ja ade e shin to hot e da john de I guess it's been on the show. Hit our Google Shin Base, you have him take it or Kodo Aya. They saw her not the hot Zoto, not the hot deed up. It has on you, Ego Shin, we get us to go at a join hit the napping, ya up on Zendole, even ya public hearing Aya. Could our Ayan deal after Janila after. I don't that deal, be the initial lately get a ya government operations, they snip. The never knows of a Kaya Bacago be not the initial Lake A Yati that estimates the AA Yahanshi 301.5 million Akone La A General Fund Revenue Jokota Aja Ado A Yati but Anata Shai Gaya 213 million AA Yaja Izito Lake Akon Ado in the 197 million AA Aja.

think I kind of ended up re-picking up the guitar when I was 35. And it was more of an excuse for me to drink, to party. I was still going through a lot of trauma. I had nearly lost a son to an accident, and it was with everything built up, everything that I was going through since I was a child, drinking for me was that release, that escape, and I felt like the turmoil was just growing and growing and spiraling deeper and deeper. And it became out of control to the point where when I started to become popular, it was more, I was more into the drinking than the actual music. My aha moment was I'm singing my song. I'm up on stage, half inebriated, and I'm seeing people sing my songs word for word as I'm ad-libbing, because I never took the time to actually know my own songs. I just recorded them and released them. And it made people feel uncomfortable, as if they were singing the wrong notes or singing the wrong lines. And I think after having a mild alcohol poisoning, I said,

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It is already done.

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You opened with cursed with all the confidence, living for the compliments, all the drinking and the pain that I had up there on the stage. I was hiding behind all the words and all the memories. Do you ever think about who I was, who I am now? And that spoke so deeply to me. It made me tear up, you know? Because that I feel like that's me, you know, when I used to drink. And, you know, who was I when I drank, and who am I now? It's just like strikingly different.

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as we were finishing our album, we never really had any love songs in our previous albums. So I think that was the only

0: The president of the Folk Alliance International ended up calling us, and he said, "We'd love for you two to be a part of the showcasing event in a much larger capacity, and we want to pair you up with UNESCO, and we want you to be the artists in residence." So we said, "What does that mean?" I was like, "Well, we pair you up with that corporation or that world organization, and you're gonna pick a theme." And right away, when they said UNESCO, we said language, culture, racism. We thought of right away the amount of stuff that our people have to go through, indigenous. The BIPOC community, us as the Eskimos, as we once were, the amount of violence we get as the marginalized community, the theme just kind of spoke for itself. So we said human. And one of the things that I say often after we sing that song is when I say Inuvung. Inuvung, Inuit, Inuk. When I say Inuvung, I'm saying I'm human. When I say Inuvung, I'm saying I'm people. And when I say Inuvung, and that's the most important one, I'm saying I am alive. Those three words in my language mean the same thing in three different words in English. And back before colonials came, we didn't have those kind of indications. We didn't have those kind of descriptions. We were just, let's say, the mountain people, the river people, the inlanders, and the fisher people. It is only in today's society we have separations, classes, politics, religion, that separate us. And I think the theme ended up just growing from there. And we wanted it to be an anthem. We wanted it to be pride. You know, it's who you are, no matter where you come from. And the music video that we ended up shooting ended up being in black and white as well, because we needed it to be colorless. We needed it to be distinct in its own. We got flown to Paris, France, about a month later. Invited to the launch of the Year of Indigenous Languages, and they had invited people from all over the world, First People. We got to listen to the last dialect speakers in Australia within our brothers and sisters down there, from the Black people, and it was something that we felt very privileged. And we performed in front of essentially the world. And yeah, it's just one of those songs that even up to now, it's still living.
1: Yeah. Man, that video with the kid singing it brought chills and goosebumps to me. Mm-hmm. Man, that must make you guys feel so good, you know.
0: I mean, I think any space that we are given, it feels really good. When other people are singing our songs, we are just so honored. And, I think as musicians or actors, why do we do it?

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And adding music just streamlines you to the music. And our website's TwinFlamesMusic.com, and we have all our socials included in there. Twin Flames Music, at Twin Flames Band is another contact on the other platforms, and we're all over. We have SoundCloud as well for people that obviously would rather not spend money.

SoundCloud version, the Apple version, the Amazon version as well, which is probably the best quality. Or our website also. If you still listen to CDs, we have

0: 8-track maybe one day.
1: Reel to reel.
0: Yeah.
1: Man, I'm so glad Beach just referred you to me.
0: Oh, nice. So my cousin, once upon a time, when I picked up the guitar for the first

0: practically my brother too, had passed away. We did music for that year, and unfortunately, we moved. She moved away, or I moved away. I stopped music completely for 15 years, and she has done really well for herself. I'm really proud of her, and you know, it's something that I think we kind of started together way back when. I love her very much.
1: Mm-hmm. Very cool. Well, Huyana, thank you so much for coming on this podcast and sharing, man. It was such a pleasure to have you. So, so good. Thank you, Yahi.
0: Nakurmik.
1: Well, that's all for today's show. I hope you, the listeners, found some inspiration, strength, and hope. 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

0: Live from NPR News in Washington, I'm Janine Herbst. President Trump says he won't sign bipartisan legislation designed to lower housing costs. NPR's Franco Ordonez reports Trump's withholding his signature to protest the Senate's failure to pass his sweeping elections bill.
1: President Trump has pushed Republican leaders to press harder to pass his election overhaul, the Save America Act, but the controversial bill doesn't have the votes to pass. The president made his announcement on the housing bill online and expressed his frustration in an angry post, calling Republicans dumb for allowing what he described as a horrible calamity to happen to the party. The move is likely to increase friction between Trump and Republican lawmakers who have been clamoring for any legislative accomplishment to be able to take back to voters ahead of the midterms. But the bill is still likely to become law automatically over the weekend, unless Trump vetoes it. Franco Ordonez, NPR News, the White House.
0: Thousands of Haitian and Syrian immigrants with temporary protected status are losing their U.S. work permits. This after the Supreme Court last month ruled the Trump administration can terminate the designations. From member station WYSO, Catherine Mobley has more.
2: An estimated 15,000 Haitian immigrants live in Springfield, Ohio. Those who came into the U.S. under TPS no longer have that protection. This also means they no longer have a valid work permit and driver's license connected with that TPS. Rose Thalmer Joseph is with the Springfield Haitian Support Center. She says people are anxious.
3: They're asking what they are going to do, or they will be able to feed their family if they don't have any work permit. We don't have the answer.
2: Meanwhile, the Department of Homeland Security is offering $2,600 and a free flight home to those willing to self-deport. They can access it on the CBP Home Mobile app. For NPR News, I'm Catherine Mobley.
0: European Union officials are demanding Meta make changes to the so-called addictive design of Facebook and Instagram. NPR's Bobby Allen reports the regulators say features of the social media apps violate EU law.
4: European officials are focusing on things like infinite scroll, autoplay, push notifications, and how the algorithm works on the social media apps. After a two-year probe, EU investigators say those features are designed to hook users, and they have to be scrapped or drastically changed or risk hefty fines. EU law allows for penalties of up to 6% of a tech company's global revenue. Meta intends to fight the changes, saying in a statement that the EU is not considering the steps Meta has taken to protect teens. In its findings, EU regulators wrote that features like autoplay and hyper-personalized recommendations, quote, fuel the user's urge to keep scrolling and shift the brain into autopilot mode. Bobby Allen, NPR News.
0: And you're listening to NPR News from Washington. In Nigeria, dozens of school children and teachers who were abducted by gunmen from a school almost 2 months ago have been freed. Authorities say the group were rescued following an operation by security operatives. NPR's Jewel Bright has more.
5: A spokesperson for Nigeria's president says the children and their teachers were rescued by security operatives following an operation that left several of their abductors dead. Details of the operation have not been released, but authorities say 8 kidnappers were arrested. A total of 39 school children, aged between 4 and 16, and 7 teachers were taken during the abduction in May, and at least one teacher died in captivity. The abduction sparked anger across Nigeria and led to several protests and strike actions by teachers across the country. School abductions for ransom have become commonplace across Nigeria in recent years, amid a worsening security crisis in the country. Jewel Bright, NPR News, Lagos.
0: A fast-moving wildfire in Spain has left at least 12 people dead, around 24 missing. Officials in Andalusia say the remote terrain and the lack of access for heavy machinery are making it tough for firefighters. 16 aircraft are being used to help battle the blaze, dropping water. Wall Street higher by the closing bell. The Dow was up 149 points. That's up about 0.3%. The Nasdaq gained 74 points. The S&P 500 up 31. I'm Janine Herbst, NPR News in Washington.
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came and washed all the crops away. And at the age of 13, I thought I was carrying the weight of the whole world on my shoulders. And you know, mama knew what I was going through, 'cause every day I had to work.

Archbishop Wadone, Aro the Associated Press Investigation, the Archbishop Danigo, the

A-A-A-D-A-D-A-D-A-D-A-D-A-D-A-D-A-D-A-D-A-D-A-D-A-D-A-D-A-D-A-D-A-D-A-D-A-D-A-D-A-D-A-D-A-D-A-D-A-D-A-D-A-D-A-D-A-D-A-D-A-D-A-D-A-D-A-D-A-D-A-D-A-D-A-D-A-D-A-D-A-D-A-D-A-D-A-D-A-D-A-D-A-D-A-D-A-D-A-D-A-D-A-D-A-D-A-D-A-D-A-D-A-D-A-D-A-D-A-D-A-D-A-D-A-D-A-D-A-D-A-D-A-D-A-D-A-D-A-D-A-D-A-D-A-D-A-D-A-D-A-D-A-D-A-D-A-D-A-D-A-D-A-D-A-D-A-D-A-D-A-D-A-D-A-D-A-D-A-D-A-D-A-D-A-D-A-D-A-
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0: 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Current temperatures outside studio is 92 degrees. 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
2: Rumors spreading round in that Texas town about the shack outside the game. And you know what I'm talking about. Just let me know if you wanna go to that home out on the range. They got a lot of nice girls.

I would love it if you played a song by a young up-and-coming songwriter named Lily Gunn called Bad Things. And it's a wonderful piece of songwriting and just so happens to be recorded at one of my favorite human beings' houses, Dave Gunning. Hope y'all enjoy it.

Oh yeah, keeping it funky from Cincinnati, Ohio. That is the Isley Brothers and their cover of Seals and Crofts' Summer Breeze. If you want a cover done well, I guess you should go to UB40 or the Isley Brothers to really kick it into high gear. Deion Taylor is coming up with her song Water. It was nominated for a Juno Award for Best R&B Soul Recording of the Year, and she's from Regina. Wonderful stuff. I love Deion. Rebecca Hawker has brand new music as well. It's called Take a Look In. Ran into Rebecca at Hughes Room. Hope you like it.

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there ever an ICE agent directly in front of the vehicle. They also confirmed that the shots came from the sides, not from the front, which is inconsistent, you know, with

0: From the east to the south and west, much of the nation is under a scorching heat dome this weekend. That includes parts of Colorado. John Daly of Colorado Public Radio has more on our story.
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Washington.

Protection Agency Administrator Lee Zeldin pledged to release the formal agenda.

Roger. While the Leo AI referred to the Laboratory of the Americas, the foundation by the courageous of the men and women who are the dream, which are the liberty, are the idea.

at Aggie Archer. Roger's got a deal religious news, a legend, a dolly. Anoka, Arnison Tandagi, Arnoka, not with Kiggy, Korean Shishiro, KTB in.

ella hace la room neta, ella tablet the things in the ito the TV for long. So put out ella deepest na has uncle out at your net stop. A con ti ella a laundry

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Ea

runs to list at the extension cords again. They had to be on the rugs again. Daddles cut. Is it dowdy than dazgy? Eady furniture. The azdi eady cause. A don nisly az eady between. The azdi overheated that don nisly. Ado eady major appliance that eggy. Eady plug is to lifty than scaggy. The appliance that eggy eady. Refrigerator, though it has the 8 bit, the kissy washers, though it had the Yamakada, any of these stoves, it had the directly DB equipment, it has the wall, or it had the choose those things that the extension cords, it has the deep in the air, although it had the Atangon, though, cut that the kiss connect, it had the twerk, it had the auto sandal, it had the end of the appliance, it E yadi ashlatis e go it's ando e yadi sinks that eggy do tubs do e as wind as conky ando e yadi do pish do chista the cords get a dati device she as di that it say go

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Here's the latest weather forecast for the week.

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0: proprietor, along with Andy Podio of Wyoming, of Muddy Creek Pro Rodeo. Hello, Chancey. Welcome back to the show.
1: Hi, Randy. Thanks for having me again, and always a privilege to have you at our rodeos and to visit with you anytime.
0: Well, thank you very much. You know, we have

0: ago and wrote a piece of paper and said no more and give every God-given right person the same equal opportunity to be whatever they want to be. And whether you're in a small town like Gary, South Dakota on the 4th of July or New York City, we've all had an opportunity to live how we want to live.
1: Yes, sir. And we're doing that with rodeo. And that's all Americana.
0: Oh, my God. Rodeo is strictly American. And you can't ask for any more. We established rodeo here. We're the American West and the great American cowboy, they call it.
1: Yes, sir. Have you heard that Indian country has more people assign themselves, put themselves in harm's way in our United States Armed Forces than any other ethnicity?
0: Yeah, as a percentage, Native Americans have the highest rate of enrollment enlisted in the military of any race in the world.
1: Well, we can be very proud of that, and we're also very grateful for the families of all ethnicities and anyone that put their children out there, especially the families that have lost loved ones.
0: Oh, yes, you know, hats off to them. And if you was in Gary today, we paid tribute to all six branches of the military. We said thank you to the first 13 colonies and said thank you to the 50 states that we are today and the 300 million strong that make America so great today.
1: Well, it's fun. And what's it like to be a leader of a community like you have been and to go, say, to the state capitol in Pierre, South Dakota of our state and deal with the governor and maybe to Washington, D.C.?
0: You know, you work hand in hand with them, but also remind them that the treaties were broken and that they do owe Native American and Indian country a lot, especially here in South Dakota. They stand on Lakota country.
1: Yes, sir. And on the bright side, we do have the advantages. We see our children going forth in this country, educating themselves, going to trade school.

0: and living a life of pursuit of happiness and well-being.
1: Oh, yes, and it makes me so proud when I see someone from home, whether you're Bulldog Machad winning UFC fightings or the governor of New Mexico, first woman, she was a senator, you know, and Native America stands first. We got the first, he's a Cherokee Indian, the first Homeland Security Secretary is Native American. You know, things like that should make us proud that Native America is still part of this country and founding its way and stepping forward and securing its way of being the greatest country in the world.
0: Very well stated. You know, Chancey, if you had an opportunity to look at Rankin, your son, or my daughter, Raylan, and share with them what you have learned serving as a councilman, how proud they can be and what they should do to continue to pursue what opportunities we have in this country, what could you share with the kids listening now?
1: Oh, man, just never give up. For every time they beat you down, get back up and keep fighting for what you believe in, because people... It's not ever going to get stopped if you don't continue to push your beliefs and your ways. And one person that listens, that turns into two. And two people that listen turns into three. And every time you get knocked down, get back up and fight again.
0: That's words of our champion, Councilman Chancey Wilson, Muddy Creek Pro Rodeo proprietor. We're very proud of you. God bless you, partner, and thank you for your time.
1: Thank you, Randy, and God bless you, too.
2: Good job, brother.
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Aro eani tana silsin yat ipin. Ishri ya July 11th. 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Zeb Martin, Pine Hill School, ar it eanich ehna ina yidla. 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

0: Schiavone. There could be further peace talks between the U.S. and Iran, despite the Iranian health ministry's claim that American airstrikes in six cities this week had killed 17 people and injured more than 100 others. Willem Marx has more.
1: Iran's foreign minister arrived in the Omani capital of Muscat on Saturday, with the possibility of further talks involving U.S. officials not yet publicly confirmed by either side. The Iranian state-backed Fars news agency said Iran will not enter into talks with American negotiators until the United States reverses its positions, as Foreign Minister Abbas Araghchi criticized the Trump administration for failing to uphold its side of a previous agreement. Earlier this week, Iranian forces fired on several commercial tankers in the Strait of Hormuz, precipitating retaliatory U.S. airstrikes across Iran. On Truth Social Friday, President Trump promised to decimate and destroy all areas of Iran should they attempt to follow through on reported threats to assassinate him. For NPR News, I'm Willem Marx.
0: The largest housing bill in decades became law overnight without President Trump's signature. NPR's Stephen Bisaha has details.
2: This law is packed with more than 40 different provisions, and at the heart of it is the idea of boosting the number of houses in the U.S. to decrease the cost to buy a home. The law encourages home building, in part by loosening federal regulations and offering financial carrots to communities that build more homes. It also bans large investors from buying up more than 350 homes, a policy pushed by President Trump. Trump refused to sign the law to protest lawmakers not passing his voter ID election overhaul bill, the Save America Act. He did not veto the housing bill, and it automatically became law 10 days after he received the bill from Congress and did not take any action. Stephen Bisaha, NPR News.
0: Graham Plattner has formally withdrawn from the U.S. Senate race in Maine in the wake of sexual assault allegations, which he has denied. Democrats plan to meet for their state nominating convention on July 25th. Meta says it has removed a new feature allowing users to turn anyone's public photo into an artificial intelligence image. As NPR's Bobby Allen reports, this move follows widespread backlash over privacy and copyright concerns.
3: Meta's AI feature, Muse Image, automatically opted in users, meaning anyone with a public Instagram profile could have their photos turned into AI without their consent. That sparked swift blowback from many users, privacy advocates, and Hollywood, which criticized the AI image maker as a threat to copyright and a person's likeness. One user wrote on X, quote, "Think about what that means. Your kids, your precious moments, your face. Meta feels entitled to it and is betting you won't dig three menus deep to say no." In a statement, Meta said they heard the feedback that the feature missed the mark, saying its intent was to provide a useful creative tool on Instagram. Bobby Allen, NPR News.
0: This is NPR. A wildfire destroyed a remote expat community in southern Spain overnight. At least 12 people were killed as victims tried to outrun the flames in cars and on foot. Several were hurt and almost two dozen remain missing. Officials say most of the victims died after ignoring shelter-in-place orders. Spain has advanced to the World Cup semifinals with a 2-1 win over Belgium. Steve Futterman reports from Los Angeles.
4: Spanish fans here in L.A. were ecstatic. The match wasn't decided until the final minutes. Spain, the favorite, jumped out to a 1-0 lead at the 30-minute mark. But just 11 minutes later, Belgium tied it at 1-1. It was the first goal given up by Spain in the entire World Cup. It stayed that way until the 88th minute. That's when Mikel Merino kicked a rebound shot into the net for the win. David Lafado traveled here from Barcelona.
5: We've seen that Spain has the best team in Europe and in the world. We are going to win the World Cup.
4: That may be easier said than done. Next up for Spain, a semifinal match against the top-performing team in the World Cup, France. For NPR News, I'm Steve Futterman at the World Cup in Los Angeles.
0: Six World Cup teams are left standing later today. Norway plays England in Miami. Tonight, Argentina plays Switzerland in Kansas City. Ticket prices are still over $1,000, but down from previous highs. Ticket resale site TickPick has tonight's Norway-England game at $2,000 a ticket, down from almost $4,000. I'm Louise Schiavone, NPR News, Washington.
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Aro iani trana siltintishtid ea aje jelaisa si satata jino ea yol kaal. 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

0: Yatebene, this is Coach Chavez, athletic director also for Pine Hills Schools. We're in the house today celebrating some accomplishments for our dormitory. We have been recruiting at different sites in Gallup, rodeos, flea markets. Also, we've done the Geralisa Raffalito's, also been to the art crawl in Gallup. So we're just here to share a little bit of information on the dorm. Keep in mind, as a school, we do get funding for the number of students we do have in the dormitory. So please, community, push and support our dormitory. And now we have our special guest in the house, and we do have Geralisa Raffalito to share more information about the dormitory. Geralisa?
1: Hi, Geralisa Raffalito Yinxie, Pine Hill Dormitory Dinashnish, and residential manager Ninshle. They stay with us at the dorm. We have community members, children that are coming in. We have students from Grants area, Vanderwagen area. At the dorm, we do have a schedule, and I would like to endorse, family members having a consistent home environment, and that's what we provide at the dorm. We have a schedule from the morning they wake up about 6 a.m. all the way until they go to bed at the latest is 9:30. And we have scheduled in between after school. We promote after school program, and we do help out with the athletic activities. When students are in athletics, we transport them to and from practice, and we have dinner at the dorm or at school, depending on what's happening at the school. Then in the evenings, we do have study hall every day. That one is mandatory. We also have fun study hall, especially when we feel like the kids are just up and are just frustrated with their homework and just need a break. And we also have other activities and other programs coming in, like the program, the prevention program, wellness, and I'm inviting different programs this year. I have a good calendar that's coming up, and I will be promoting that calendar on the website and sending them out with parents as they stop by. And yes, we are recruiting throughout the summer. So I do have an open door right now for families to come in to see the dorm and to tour the dorm if they have questions. And I'm always available for questions, and I have reliable staff that do come to the dorm and that work there. And we're all happy to be at the dorm and to always excited to welcome new students into our dorm. So, yeah.
0: Awesome, Geralisa. And I also know working with you, you do a lot of fundraisers. Can you share a little bit of the field trips that you've taken with the kids?
1: We've been fundraising throughout last year to go to the movies. We've been going every other month to the movies in Gallup, a dinner in the movies, what we call it. And then we've also raised money for the end of the year trip. This year, the students decided, they chose, not me directing, they chose to go to Cliffs, and we made it. And the kids had a lot of fun, and we had a dinner, a movie, and the Cliffs experience. So even though we were a little bit late coming home, the kids enjoyed it, and they spent the money they made.
0: That's awesome. And I also know that you take them to, like, professional development. Can you explain the ones that you went to Arizona and Albuquerque?
1: For the boys, went to Save Our Warriors Conference in Albuquerque for 2 days. It was a Friday and Saturday. They went to learn about themselves as young men, and they had a lot of fun. I got really good feedback from the coordinator. And for the girls, we took the girls to Flagstaff to Save Our Sisters, and that was a good conference as well. The girls all enjoyed it. During our downtime from the conference, they got to do other activities as well. Overall, they focus on the girls as they grow up, I guess their life skills as they grow up.
0: Awesome. Yeah, I actually went to that conference, and it was fantastic. So we can talk a lot more about the dorm. It's a fantastic place. Sometimes I think it kind of gets a bad rap, like it's boring, we don't do anything. But from my observation for the last few years, you've got great activities going on, new equipment, tournaments,
2: And please tell me some of the advantages of kids staying there maybe during the athletic period or athletic seasons.
1: Well, for your kids to stay at the dorm, it helps them out because when they're back late, they're either able to get dropped off at the dorm or we get to go pick them up. And we do have staff available, and we always have served dinner. So sometimes I know parents get tired of making dinner at home, you know, let them stay at the dorm for a couple days out of the week. That'd be fine. It doesn't have to be the whole week. But like Coach Chavez had said earlier, that my dorm depends on funding, and my funding depends on students at the dorm per week. And I need them at the dorm maybe two nights out of the week at most, and then they can go home after that.
2: Awesome. I think that sounds like a great plan and a compromise, especially during the winter months. So this concludes our wrap about the dormitory. The other thing that's coming to play is we are creating a tab within our RNSB webpage, and we'll be posting some pictures and videos of our dorm. So appreciate your time, support the dorm, keep supporting Pine Hill Athletics and Community,
1: and Pine Hill Dormitory.
2: Thank you.
1: Thank you. Yeah.

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I don't eat a dog with other met injection. This is that he puts out the chops he been yet. Don't he also eat a shy base of the other by his own. It don't happen that he's either the baby cassita. Don't scars he don't the dollar that he da. I don't be cassi.

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Here's the latest weather forecast for the West Central Mountains. Today, mostly sunny, highs in the lower 90s, east winds around 15 miles per hour.

0: This is Weekend Edition. I'm Scott Simon. This hour on the scene in Houston, where immigration raids rounded up hundreds this week and a man was killed. Activists say it's a surge.
1: Every single morning we wake up, we usually have messages from people saying, you know, oh, I saw ICE here, I saw ICE there.
0: And later how the Maine Senate race changes after Graham Plattner withdraws. Then sports on a World Cup and Wimbledon weekend. And Shannon Sanders' new novel, where ghosts welcome a new family member in the great wherever. First, we have our newscast.

0: Live from NPR News in Washington, I'm Louise Schiavone. In a new public statement, Iran's leader delivered a defiant message days after his father, Ayatollah Ali Khamenei, was buried. The Ayatollah was killed in U.S.-Israeli airstrikes in February. His son, Mujtaba Khamenei, has not been publicly seen since he took power in March. NPR's Hadil Al-Shalshi reports.
1: In his second audio address, Iran's current leader, Ayatollah Mujtaba Khamenei, called his father's killers, quote, criminals, and promised to uphold the late supreme leader's legacy. We pledge to take revenge for your pure blood and all the martyrs of these two wars, Mujtaba Khamenei said, referring to Iran's war with Israel in June 2025 and the current war with the U.S. and Israel. Like his first address in March, Mujtaba Khamenei's speech was read by a news anchor on Iranian state media, and the leader did not appear on camera. Three of Ayatollah Ali Khamenei's sons attended his funeral this week, but his fourth son and successor, Mujtaba Khamenei, was not seen publicly during the days-long procession. Hadil Al-Shalchi, NPR News, Istanbul.
0: The Centers for Disease Control and Prevention says that an American in the Democratic Republic of Congo has tested positive for Ebola. Michael Koloki has more.
2: In a statement, the agency said that the individual, a U.S. citizen who works for a humanitarian organization in the Democratic Republic of Congo, has tested positive for the Bundibugyo strain of Ebola, which has been identified.

0: rammed an ICE vehicle. Attorney Hugo Balderas Ibarra says he represents three witnesses to the shooting who contest the government's initial charge.
1: All three of my clients reiterated that at no point was there ever an agent standing in front of the vehicle, nor was an agent ever placed in the line of danger.
0: He says the men told him an officer shot and killed Salgado Araujo through the passenger side window Tuesday during an attempted traffic stop. A sweeping housing affordability bill became law overnight.

caused deadly flooding and landslides in the Philippines. At least 11,000 people in the country have evacuated their homes so far, along with almost 15,000 evacuated in Taiwan from flood and landslide-prone areas. Work and school are canceled.

0: after 39 died amid heavy flooding caused by Typhoon Maysak. For NPR News, I'm Ashish Valentine in Taipei.
1: The National Weather Service says a dangerous heat wave will settle in this weekend over parts of Utah, Colorado, Idaho, Montana, and the Dakota.

0: 200 children and staff were lifted by Army National Guard Black Hawk helicopters from Camp Tom Sauk. Heavy rains had washed away roads in the surrounding area, even as the forecast called for continued rainfall. Rescues were also underway just south of St. Louis at the Bearcat Getaway Campground near the Black River. I'm Louise Schiavone, NPR News, Washington.
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0: On-again, off-again fighting is the latest indicator that the U.S. may be engulfed in a conflict with no clear end or even a goal in sight almost a month after signing the Memorandum of Understanding. Dominic Tierney teaches political science at Swarthmore College and joins us now. Professor, thanks for being with us.
1: My pleasure.
0: Let's be blunt. Has the Iran war become a quagmire?
1: Well, it does seem that way. The United States is stuck in a difficult military campaign that it cannot extricate itself from. And the tragedy of this is that this is not a new experience for the United States. In fact, it's part of a longer story where America has struggled in war for many decades.

0: I mean, President Trump called for regime change, and Iran did just bury one supreme leader.
1: So, you know, there aren't necessarily any real winners in the war because it's been costly for all sides. You know, talking about who won a war is almost like talking about who won an earthquake, right? It's devastating all around. And Iran has undoubtedly suffered loss of military capabilities, but the United States has also suffered. 13 Americans have been killed, many have been wounded, a lot of U.S. bases

So we've ended up in a campaign that has not achieved the core goals. Iran is stronger, although it has been punished, and the U.S. is trying to get out of the ditch.

the supreme challenge, and I wish it didn't happen so frequently, but it does. And when you look back at some of these other wars, it's often taken a long time to get out of them. So the U.S. was negotiating for 2 years to get out of the Korean War. It took 5 years to negotiate a way out of the Vietnam War. We spent 3 months in Vietnam.

0: quick process. We're only in the middle of the movie here, and we've got to be ready for a difficult process of extrication.
1: Dominic Tierney is chair of political science at Swarthmore College. Professor, thanks so much for being with us.
0: It was my pleasure. Thank you.
1: Residents of the Houston neighborhood.

0: feels like you're mourning your own family member, like a part of your community.
1: Esmeralda Ledesma is an immigrant rights activist with Woody Juntos, a Houston-based organization. She says this neighborhood is predominantly working class and a place where Hispanics have come and thrived.
0: We have a lot of industry surrounding. So to the east, you have the Ship Channel and a lot of oil refineries, as well as down to the south. So yeah, definitely at the heart of industry and very working class.
1: Lorenzo Salgado Araujo.

Department of Homeland Security says Salgado Araujo used his van as a weapon against an immigration officer, a statement witnesses have refuted. An attorney representing two of the men in the van with Salgado Araujo told reporters Friday agents were never in front of

0: in the early morning hours as people are getting ready to go to work.
1: Los he visto, sí, andan en los carros que no están marcados.
2: I've seen them. They are in unmarked vehicles, says María Guadalupe Rodríguez. She's a permanent U.S. resident and lives in the area. Rodríguez says the killing of Salgado Araujo has left her feeling rage.
1: Si tú quieres deportar a alguien, tú no necesitas una pistola.
2: If you want to deport someone, you don't need a gun. She blames President Trump and his policies for the latest tragedy. The shooting of Salgado Araujo has broken Omar's heart. The 30-year-old electrician grew up in this neighborhood. He asked NPR to identify him by his middle name because he has undocumented family.
3: There's people that's actually trying to make a living and like go to work and do something for themselves, provide for the family, get a better future, and they target them just because they're Mexican.
2: For Omar, this moment feels personal.
3: That could have been my brother, and it would have hurt a lot, man.
2: He says

0: Rose Horowitz, writing in The Atlantic, explores the state of reading in the U.S. today.
1: In America, the share of people who read a book or even an article on any given day has declined by 40% in the past two decades.
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Live from NPR News in Washington, I'm Louise Schiavone. In Los Angeles County, about 45 miles northeast of L.A., there were evacuation orders and warnings in place Friday as the Summit Fire grew to around 2,700 acres. The CDC says

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And from the John D. and Catherine T. MacArthur Foundation,

Maine Democrats have a little more than 2 weeks to pick a new candidate to take on incumbent Republican Senator Susan Collins. Graham Platner, who had won the June primary, withdrew from the race this week, days after Political reported on a rape allegation from a former girlfriend, which Platner denies. There had been other red flags during Platner's campaign, a tattoo that resembled a Nazi symbol, reports of unsettling behavior from other former girlfriends, and an admission that he was sexting women outside of his marriage. We are joined now by Republican strategist Liam Donovan.

0: largely going through Trump country, through battlegrounds that Republicans have won in previous presidential cycles. This is the only state where there is a Republican sitting in a state that Vice President Harris and President Biden previously won.
1: We just went through some of the allegations.

it's better than Graham Platner at his worst, but it is still worse than Graham Platner at his high points, where they had all the energy and they had a relatively united party. I think they're left with a handful of also-rans coming off recent losses.

0: there was a great deal of relief when they pushed him out. But of course, they were left with the Kamala Harris, who was not ultimately able to get across the finish. I think it's a very similar moment. Plattner was weak. Biden was weak. But that does not necessarily mean that this is as easy of a race as they thought it would be at the beginning of the cycle.
1: What's the national Senate map look like to Republicans?
0: Like I said, it does run through Republican territory. If you look elsewhere, there are a few states that are not layups for Republicans, but certainly places where Democrats haven't had great fortunes in the past. The most obvious place that Democrats have the best chance to win is in North Carolina. The mix of an open seat left by Tom Tillis, a popular former governor, in Roy Cooper, great deal of money, and just a state that's right on the knife edge. I think that

their Democratic opponents and tie them to an unpopular national party, but particularly paint their opponents as out of step with the voters. I think that's the best chance. You have to demonstrate that you've done something with the power you've given and paint the picture of what it might look like in an environment where people like Abdul Syed in Michigan or the AOCs of the world are in positions of power. That's the picture they need to paint to really fire up their own voters. That's less about persuading independents and more the threat for Republicans is they need their voters to turn

inside for what the president's goals are there. I think there's a little muddiness now that we've got a ceasefire that's on and off. But I think the real question is, how quickly can we get something that sticks if we're still thinking

0: World Cup quarterfinals.
1: And France just keeps Mbappe-ing along. And Arthur Curry's winning streak ended at Wimbledon. Howard Bryant.

England hasn't won the World Cup, as we all know, since 1966, and suddenly that sort of makes them sort of fun underdogs, if it's such a thing to say about England. But Norway has been fantastic. Oh. I mean,

enjoyable for the last few weeks, and it'll be good to see how they come out of it. And then, of course, on the other side of it, too, the Egypt-Argentina match was unbelievable.

0: there before. Haven't been there in a very, very long time. Really good stuff.
1: Can anyone beat France?
0: You know,
1: Fox's British announcing team terms it, you know, that's a comprehensive victory.
0: They are outstanding and fun to watch. And once again, I'm a tournament watcher, and so being able to watch Mbappe play, I don't watch the Premier League all the time, so being able to see him on the world stage is remarkable. But let's also not forget, you've got maybe the greatest player of all time, Messi, also on the other half of the bracket. Can anybody beat France? I think they are the overwhelming favorite, but what do I know? I mean, this is why they play. Let's watch.

Wimbledon changed the time. The match does not begin until 11 o'clock to accommodate American audiences. So we're not quite there yet. But the women's final begins in about 90 minutes. And so we'll see how that goes. Unbelievable match going on, going to happen between Muhova and Noskova. But yes, Arthur Ferry, unbelievable story. The great... we used to talk about, you know, England not winning the World Cup since 1966. Well,

0: of these magical moments, and Arthur Perry gave everybody in England 2 weeks' worth of fun.
1: Yeah. Albert Bryant, so wonderful to talk to you. Thanks so much. Talk to you again soon.
0: Oh, my pleasure, Scott.
1: You're a little tired of just sitting by the pool or lounging on a beach or curled up on your couch under the chilled caress of the air conditioner? Any brain rot yet? Well, we have an antidote for your summer stupor. Read some nonfiction. NPR's Books We Love has some great recommendations, including these from some of our colleagues.
2: Hi, it's Debbie Elliott, and I cover the American South for NPR News. The book I'm recommending is When It's Darkness on the Delta, How America's Richest Soil Became Its Poorest Land by W. Ralph Eubanks. It's the story of the beautiful yet tragic pull of the Mississippi Delta. It's a region that gave us the blues, and it's a landscape that produces agricultural riches. Yet it remains among the most poverty-stricken regions in the country. Eubanks examines why this place, a place his father once thought presented opportunity for black farmers, has never lived up to that promise, despite generations of people who have tried to break free from the Delta's plantation economy. He argues real change requires grappling with the difficult legacies of slavery, sharecropping, and Jim Crow. But he does find hope in the work of resilient locals who are determined to revitalize the Delta.
3: I'm Emily Fang, and over the last year, I've spent a lot of time in the Middle East, including in Syria, because of the end of the former Assad regime there in late 2024. And the Syrian civil war that ended as a result was so destructive and messy, it essentially became a proxy conflict, and it had massive consequences for not just the Middle East, but also the U.S. and Europe. And I've been looking for something that could encompass these shades of gray with Syria civil war. And that book was Days of Love and Rage by Anand Gopal. The book is not just a sweeping overview of Syrian modern history, but it's also so brilliantly and evocatively told through the eyes of about half a dozen Syrians, and it's told in a way that's so intimate and so detailed that although I never met these people, I wasn't in Syria during the civil war, I felt like I knew them, and I knew the

0: for this summer's books we love is the book My Mother's Daughter by Tracy Clark Flory. It's a story about how when Tracy Clark Flory was a teenager, she found out her mother had gotten pregnant around her age and given the baby up for adoption. They didn't talk about it much again, but decades later, after her mom's death, Clark Flory decided to find her half-sister and figure out what really happened all of those years ago. Through her investigations, she learned that in 1965, her mom was sent off to a home for unwed mothers, where she and other women were coerced into giving up their children. The book is part memoir, part investigation, and in it, Clark Flory uses her family's story to dig into a larger history of who is considered worthy of motherhood in America and at what cost.
1: Those book recommendations again, My Mother's Daughter, Days of Love and Rage, and When It's Darkness on the Delta. And for more books we've loved so far this year, you can head to npr.org/books.

0: first ripe blueberry for more than 100 years.
1: You just never know, and it happens so quick sometimes.
0: Amanda Jolly is the deputy weather chief at the Blue Hill Observatory. She keeps an eye on the bush starting in May.
1: It almost seems like overnight it just pops.

0: 1800s. Jolly says blueberry bushes respond to the weather, rainfall, temperature, and sunlight.
1: The blueberry bush doesn't have a calendar. It doesn't know when it's supposed to ripen. It is out in the elements 24/7, 365, all seasons.
0: And those seasons are changing. The observatory's data shows that Blue Hill is warming faster than other parts of the country. The date of the first ripe fruit bounces around from year to year. This year's berry actually came later than average. But when you look at how the bush has changed over decades, it's clear that the berries are ripening earlier. That trend is only visible because

0: For NPR News, I'm Bianca Garcia in Milton, Massachusetts.
1: And good to be along with you this morning. 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
2: Chloe Bailey and Timbaland have teamed up to resurrect the golden days of R&B on a new mixtape.
3: We so used to the glitz and the glamour and all these things, and I feel like real good R&B never really had all of that. I felt like I was

I'm Louise Schiavone with these headlines. Spain and France are experiencing intense heat waves with temperatures often exceeding 104 degrees. It's contributed to several wildfires across both countries. Europe is warming faster than the global average. A wildfire destroyed a remote expat community in southern Spain overnight. At least 12 people were killed, several are missing, as victims try to outrun the flames in cars and on foot. Spain has advanced to the world.

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1: This is Weekend Edition from NPR News. I'm Scott Simon. Wedding season is in full swing.
2: All right, everybody, come on, out on the dance floor.
1: And if this moment from the classic rom-com The Wedding Singer inspires feelings of dread,
2: no exceptions, up out of your chairs.
1: No need to fear, NPR's Chloe Belton reports. Virtual reality dance lessons are here to help.
3: I'm at a technology conference in Long Beach, California. David Huang hands me a virtual reality headset.
4: Do you know which style you want to try?
5: Yeah, I would like to try a waltz, please.
4: Waltz, okay, let's do the waltz.
3: Huang is the creator of the social dance instruction app,

0: too.
1: My dance partner is not only handsome, he's also patient as I stagger about in my headset.
0: Do not worry, foundations take time. Let's try that again. Work on grounding your steps more intentionally to stay in position.
1: Huang says he came up with the idea for Dance Guru a couple of years ago, out of frustration.
2: I always wanted to learn to dance, and I was always terrible at it. And I always ended up kind of stopping midway through the lessons.
1: He says he realized a lot of beginners were facing the same struggles.
2: Private lessons are too expensive, and you feel like you're always forgetting the dance steps, right? And you cannot find a partner to dance with. So I figured, you know, maybe I can create something like this.
1: Dance Guru offers tutorials in salsa, bachata, waltz, and cha-cha. The virtual instructors are based on real-life dance teachers. Huang used motion capture technology to record their movements. Dance Guru is among a small but growing number of apps that use virtual reality to teach social dance.
3: Take my hand.
1: In the next booth over, people are trying out a similar app called Trip the Light. It offers salsa lessons as well as more freestyle options where you can dance with a partner without having to learn specific steps.
4: I think everyone learns a little bit differently.
1: Ariana Katana is a trained contemporary dancer and dance content creator on YouTube and Twitch.
4: So unless you have a game that has lots of different ways of teaching, you're going to have things that work for some people and don't work for others.
1: She says the new VR dance instruction apps still have a ways to go to become truly user-friendly.
4: It's hard to dance with a headset on.
1: But Katana says these tools have a lot of potential, especially when it comes to giving people the confidence they need to impress a dance partner at a wedding.

0: see, on an early page in the novel, a narrator ghost tells us.
1: We get to be where our people are, perched on their shoulders, figuratively speaking. Some of our people, at least. We can enjoy, almost limitlessly, our hosts' living bodies, their rich troves of memory, every dank private emotion they've ever felt, every buttery, lemony bite of fish they've ever tasted and bothered to remember. And for all intents and purposes, we live here now, on this farm we never got to inherit. Without even trying, we see what happens here. Overhear all sorts of conversations, from banal to explosive. Better than the best reality TV.
0: The Great Wherever is the new novel from Shannon Sanders. She's

0: are engaging and interesting, and they see a lot. But did you hesitate to have them steer the narrative?
1: Well, I love a ghost story, and I believe that a lot of readers do too and are hungry for ghost stories in one form or another. They are not scary ghosts. I like to say that right up front. And I think that the idea of spirits and of hauntings, especially of sort of ancestral hauntings, are really exciting to a lot of people. So I leaned into it.
0: I mean, unless your experience is otherwise, we don't really know how they talk, ghosts.
1: Well, right. Yes, that makes them fun to write. And it also, it means there's no one to tell me I'm doing it wrong.
0: There is a human at the center of your story, Aubrey Lamb. She's 32. Works multiple low-paying jobs in Washington, D.C., and we meet her, essentially, we're there for the breakup with her boyfriend of 4 years. Then she learns she's a farmer.
1: Yeah.
0: Following the death of her father. How's that happen?
1: She has

0: And does she envy the inheritance that her older sister Bellamy gets?
1: I would say that almost anyone would envy the house they can see as compared with the farmland that they've never been to and have never given a thought to.
0: Aubrey is an urban character.
1: Yes, very much. City girl.
0: How do the country cousins see her?
1: Oh, they can tell. They can smell from a mile away that she's a city girl and that she's got some learning to do.
0: Tell us about Aubrey's great-grandfather, Thomas Lamb.
1: He was a very entrepreneurial spirit in the town of Serviceberry, Tennessee, which was a community of black people in the 30s. And he grew up in sort of a tight-knit community of people who all looked out for one another. But he always had sort of an eye toward

0: literary ghost and is sort of more my age mate and has some things in common with me and my peers, that made it both easier and a little less intimidating to approach some of the subject matter of the historical ghosts.
1: What's the pull of this land over your characters, this family farm in Tennessee, once owned by whites?
0: Yeah. Well, land, of course, represents in so many places in literature opportunity and freedom. I think that here it also represents community and the coming together of this

0: very enticing price tag because she, like so many people of her generation, is trying to piece together her rent with these little jobs. So why not be excited about the idea of a big windfall?
1: I was struck by another phrase you have in the acknowledgments. Writing a novel in the quiet,

0: in the best way.
1: Shannon Sanders, her new novel, The Great Wherever. Thank you so much for being with us.
0: Thank you so much, Scott.
1: It's estimated that fewer than 10,000 people speak Louisiana Creole. Well, Jermaine Butler does. He's been performing for years under the name Jermaine from the South. But he began to reconnect with his Creole roots, and his song, Don't Be Silla, was one of the first that he wrote in Louisiana Creole. Follows his breakup with the woman he thought he'd be with for the rest of his life. It was his entry into this year's Tiny Desk Contest. Each year, we showcase some of the best entries.
2: This relationship was a real bad breakup that just kind of came out of nowhere. I don't want to get too much into the details, but it wasn't good. And it definitely left me in a place where I was just like, very confused as to like what my life was going to be like moving forward. The song literally is just like a chronicle of like a year or so in my life. Singing this song in Creole, in the beginning it was, you know, sort of this masking opacity sort of thing where I could really talk about some emotions and feelings that I was going through in my life that are, you know, just things in general that I wouldn't feel comfortable talking about in English. So when I was just like, I can do this in Creole and like people understand, but it's only going to be like, you know, a certain amount of people, and I could like just express myself not only in a way to where like I was comfortable, but in like a way that was artistically connected to Louisiana heritage and Creole heritage. Just because, you know, whenever you're speaking a language or you're making art in a language, you're going to be talking about your feelings, your emotions, your sentiments, and all that. All of that can be filtered through the language.

0: course the song goes, mes dents vigila, ni montrez-moi, ne paguez longtemps mon partner. And so that just means, but in this life, she taught me, we ain't got long, my friend. You guys might recognize the word partner, which is one of the words that we use in Louisiana Creole for friend. The main lesson, really, which is nothing lasts forever, even if you think it will. So just try to do the best that you can. Enjoy it the most while you can, and just, like, not take it for granted while you're there. I am just very lucky to be playing this role of musician in the Louisiana Creole language renaissance, or Quidivini, as they call it as well. And just, like, pushing the language forward, it's something that needs to be preserved, and something that a lot of people have been trying to do by giving classes and just being more active online with it, TikTok, social media, Instagram, and all that. I can start learning this language. This is like a heritage language for me that people in my family spoke some generations ago. And so it'll help me get back in touch, you know, with my own personal family history, but also just with the history of our local culture. And it's amazing the things that you find and you learn about yourself whenever you start to learn this language.
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0: from NPR News in Washington, D.C. This is Weekend Edition. I'm Scott Simon, Ron Elving on the Weekend Politics this hour. Then concerns about special education programs with oversight now split among federal departments. Azar Nafizi on her memoir, Reading Lolita in Tehran, Coming a Movie, and the Vitality of Banned Books. World Cup announcer Andras Cantor on his signature call and straining his voice when Argentina scored.
1: The crowd noise got into my headset so much, I couldn't balance my voice on the headsets, so I couldn't hear myself while I was yelling goal.
0: But first, our newscast. Information is our goal! It's Saturday, July 11, 2026.
2: Live from NPR News in Washington, I'm Louise Givoni. Iran's foreign minister is in Oman today for talks over control of the Strait of Hormuz. This comes as Iran and the U.S. traded fire this week, which NPR's Emily Feng reports ended a temporary ceasefire between the two countries.
3: Iran's Abbas Araghchi is in the Gulf country of Oman today. The two countries have been trying to hammer out an agreement to open the Strait of Hormuz, but Oman is against Iran's proposal for Tehran to collect mandatory tolls on ships passing through. Oman has been an important diplomatic back channel between the U.S. and Iran as well. And the U.S. has tried to open a safe maritime channel that hugs Oman's coast and bypasses Iranian control of the strait. But ship traffic is overall slowed after the U.S.

0: Graham Plattner has formally withdrawn from the U.S. Senate race in Maine in the wake of sexual assault allegations, which he has denied. The state's Democratic Party chair, Charlie Dingman, has confirmed on X that a formal process to fill the vacancy is underway.
1: The convention will be fair, representative, and as transparent as possible as we all come together in service of our ultimate goal, defeating Susan Collins and winning this Senate seat.
0: A nominating convention is slated for July 25th. A sweeping housing affordability bill became law overnight without a presidential veto or signature. The president protesting congressional inaction on a strict voter ID bill. In California, there were evacuation orders and warnings in place on Friday as the Summit fire grew to around 2,700 acres. Firefighters launching a massive air and ground attack on the fast-moving blaze. Drew Everett lives in Apple Valley. He's been watching it move.
2: Definitely have seen it start down low, and we've seen it work its way up the mountain, and it looks like it's kind of cresting over this ridge right now.
0: The fire erupted in a sparsely populated area of Los Angeles County. Around 45 miles northeast of L.A., the American Red Cross has opened a shelter at a YMCA. Wildfires in Europe are continuing to

0: European Union officials are demanding Meta make changes to the so-called addictive design of Facebook and Instagram. NPR's Bobby Allen has details.
1: European officials are focusing on things like infinite scroll, autoplay, push notifications, and how the algorithm works on the social media apps. After a two-year probe, EU investigators say those features are designed to hook users, and they have to be scrapped or drastically changed or risk hefty fines. EU law allows for penalties of up to 6% of a tech company's global revenue. Meta intends to fight the changes, saying in a statement that the EU is not considering the steps Meta has taken to protect teens. In its findings, EU regulators wrote that features like autoplay and hyper-personalized recommendations, quote, fuel the user's urge to keep scrolling and shift the brain into autopilot mode. Bobby Allen, NPR News.
0: At Wimbledon, Jannik Sinner is still in the hunt for a repeat of his championship after beating seven-time winner Novak Djokovic Friday to reach the Wimbledon final. He'll play Alexander Zverev, who recently won his first Grand Slam title at the hard-fought French Open in sweltering Paris. At the annual Running of the Bulls event in Pamplona, Spain, one runner was gored in the face during the San Fermin Festival. Six bulls and accompanying steers charged through the thrill seekers, sprinting along narrow streets alongside the animals. A black bull broke away early, ran into a group of people, hit one on the side of the face. It's been 100 years since the publication of Ernest Hemingway's The Sun Also Rises. This publication made the event famous. I'm Louise Schiavone, NPR News, Washington.
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Beat it on watch it. Nada okay. Time is 8:10 AM. You're listening to KTDB Pine Hill, New Mexico. Ado Ayani Tana Silti. Ishidi at the Moyaj the July Zilat at the Chino Yoskal. Ajdea negate loaded ea I say unsay nada this do go e and say na od at eita eas sitin ad ean dal kidot at the aja. 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

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Here's the latest weather forecast for the West Central Mountains today. Mostly sunny, highs in the

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Cassidy, Archer, Dieter, Huishkashita, Danila, the Poison Ivy, that Egi, the Archer, Egut, or Hakao, Ea, Joseli, Archer, Dermatitis, that Ea, the Snisa, Ea,

Good afternoon, Warrior Nation. This is your athletic director. Just want to give a few details on going forward regarding our athletic program. I want you to save the date for August the 5th, 2026. We will be having an athletic department summit. What this summit was, originally we had a coaches meeting and our coaches suggested this, which I think is a great idea, so I'm pushing forward with it. We will have different guest speakers. It will be mandatory meeting for all.

Wednesday, I believe, August 5th, from 6 to 8:30, about an hour and a half. So I believe I have my date correct, but it is August the 5th. Again, mark your date, save the date. The other important piece for athletics is start exercising athletes. Get out there. Get running. You know, a lot of the wellness programs that they offer from 1 to 4:30, we have very little participants out there.

Football's kind of at a standstill right now. We're waiting to advertise for our head football coaches. Once that we get the thumbs up from the departments that we need to get the thumbs up from, we can advertise those positions. We desperately need to get those on board because people are starting to work out now in July. They've been working out since June. But I haven't been able to advertise until now, sometime in July. So we are looking for a head football coach. That will be a vacancy. We are also looking for an assistant football coach, two middle school football coaches, and an assistant cross-country coach. So if you're interested, when those vacancies apply, make sure you have everything in order. You can locate all the requirements on the New Mexico PED Department website. You can also get the information from myself. Just email me. Also, if you're interested in refereeing, stop by my office. We can chat about refereeing. I can help. Try to find some resources and some classes for you and get you on board to start refereeing and officiating our middle school.

officials. We need middle school basketball officials, middle school football officials. So with that said, you know, there's an opportunity for you. So look on the postings on the athletic page within the next 2 weeks for the official opportunity, and look at that. You first have to start at the middle school level before you get into the actual organization, which is the New Mexico Official Federation organization. So, but it's a foot in the door. It's a start. Also, we will need volunteer officials for our basketball tournament for women and men during the Rhema Navajo Fair and Rodeo Tournament. That's going to happen during the Rhema Fair. So look also for that information soon. We will be posting flyers and registration information for those tournaments. So with that said, the other item is get your physicals, Pine Hill athletes. Get your physicals. I can't stress that enough. So when football season starts, you have that on file. We're ready to go. So make sure you get that. We are trying to have one designated day or two designated days just for physicals, but I do know that Pine Hill Health Center is limited with workers and staff. So I think, you know, I'm counting on you to plan early. Get that done. Physical forms can be found on our webpage and also at the office, in the front office at the high school or the athletic department. So with that said, I'm excited for a new year. You know, just a little bit of information. We have 6 to 7 teams in our district this year for basketball, volleyball, and we even have, I believe, 6 for cross country. What's pretty cool this year is

designated as chairperson for the district for cross country. It was originally Rehoboth with Mr. Pete as the chairperson down there in District 1A, 2A. So I'm happy to say it's exciting to watch our 1A finally get their own classification to both compete at the district level and state level.

prizes, food, finger food, and everything else. We've had some activity. Don't know if I said it before because this is a long message. I get a little winded. But volleyball's been active. Girls and boys basketball has been active. Track and field has been active. Cross country. And like I said, golf is preparing to do their

also, always consider staying in the dorm, athletes. It's an easier, during the week, especially for practice, meals, sleeping habits, and even homework. So, and lastly, again, when you come in the 2026-27 school year, academics is priority. Attendance is priority. Okay, so we ask our parents, legal

grandchildren. But you have a wonderful day. And again, like I said, peace out, stay safe, be kind to one another, love one another. Life's too short. Love you, Warrior Nation. It's a great day to be a warrior.

0: Celebrating the sounds of Memphis for 21 years, welcome to another episode of Bill Street Caravan.
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0: Hi, I'm your co-host, Pat Mitchell-Worley.
2: And I'm Kevin Covens.
0: This week on Bill Street Caravan, Memphis pays its respects to the guitar that changed the world as local favorites take the stage in memory of Scotty Moore.
2: Bill Street Caravan contributor William Lee Ellis will also be joining us to discuss the deep connection between religion and the blues.
0: That's all coming up right now on Bill Street Caravan.
2: Hi, Pat.
0: Hey, Kevin.
2: You hear that?
0: I hear it.
2: That's Scotty Moore we're listening to, performing perhaps the most well-known guitar riff in music history. The iconic musician passed away this past June while Bill Street Caravan was on production hiatus.
0: Sam Phillips recognized Scotty Moore's musical gifts early on, and he introduced him to an unknown Memphis vocalist, suggesting that they play together. Now, can you imagine Sam Phillips suggesting that you play with someone?
2: Any suggestion from Sam Phillips would be received as a command.
0: Well, they in turn recruited bassist Bill Black.
2: That trio entered Sam Phillips' recording studio on July 5th, 1954. They recorded That's All Right, Mama, and the rest, as they say, was history. Groundbreaking, revolutionary, hip-shaking history.
0: Scotty Moore was just 22 years old that day. He went on to accompany Elvis for most of Elvis's early career, certainly for the most prolific years, playing on Good Rockin' Tonight, Heartbreak Hotel, Mystery Train, Blue Suede Shoes, Hound Dog, just to name a few hits.
2: Memphians celebrated their hero's life and legacy with the program you're about to hear, featuring John Paul Keith and appearances from Will Tucker, Sun Records drummer J.M. Van Eaton,

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1: We'll be right back with more music, but first we're going to turn it over to Bill Street Caravan contributor William Lee Ellis as he explores the deep connection between

you'd likely have a hellhound on your trail and be walking with the devil side by side. If instead you sing gospel, well, you'd more likely seek favor with the Lord and expect to join that heavenly band. To quote legendary bluesman Son House, "I can't hold God in one hand and the devil in the other one. Them two guys don't get along altogether too well." Blues and gospel, then, would seem to be the most polarizing forms of music to come out of the African-American experience. Where gospel promises an afterlife, blues affirms the here and now. Where gospel submits to a higher power, blues relies on one's own

and I was holding, said, turn that whip loose, boy. I said, Dad, you remember Bessie that you cut across the head when she wouldn't do what you told her to do? Yes, I remember that. I said,

0: We're back, and for those of you just tuning in, this week, Beale Street Caravan celebrates the life and legacy of Scotty Moore.
1: The guitar that changed the world.
0: That's exactly what they called him. Scotty Moore passed away this past June while we were on production hiatus. Memphis musicians, however, gathered to remember him with this beautiful tribute show, which we weren't able to bring to you until right now at the start of our 21st season on the public airwaves.
1: We're going to take a minute here to sit down with the organizer of the show, John Paul Keith, who's no stranger to our audience. John Paul Keith is a recurring contributor to our program, as well as being a bedrock contributor to the Memphis music scene on stage and in the studio.
0: Also joining us is recording artist Will Tucker, who portrays Scotty Moore in the unreleased television series The Million Dollar Quartet. They just wrapped up production here in Memphis last month, and the show is slated to air on CMT in March of 2017.
2: People can argue about what was the first rock and roll record, but nobody argues about what the first rockabilly record was. And that was That's All Right, Mama, Elvis Presley. And there's only three musicians on that track, Elvis Presley on acoustic guitar, Bill Black on upright bass, and Scotty Moore on electric guitar. And the electric guitar is the primary melodic instrument on the track, and it's the only solo instrument on the track, and it is the defining sound of that track, and it was completely original. It was a mixture of Chet Atkins' style, Merle Travis' style, but with this Memphis blues influence and this stank. There's no other word for it. He just had that Memphis stank on it, and that is the sound of rockabilly guitar, and that literally changed the world because that was imitated ad infinitum.
3: Yeah, so many early electric guitar players picked up on Scotty's playing from those early Elvis records, and you know, I think one of the most famous quotes that goes around is Keith Richards pretty much attributes Scotty Moore for being the reason he wanted to play guitar, that he wanted to be Scotty when everyone else wanted to be Elvis.
2: There's another Keith Richards quote actually in relation to Scotty in that and the first trio there with Bill and Elvis, which is the quote is a band's limitations is where they get their sound. And the fact that they didn't have a drummer and he covered the whole spectrum rhythmically and harmonically and put this flash in it where he needed it and this energy, and he just stepped up to the plate and came up with a way to cover all of that. And then, you know, he was adapted as they went along, and they added drums and they added different things. He totally rolled with the flow, but that initial sound really that launched the, you know, all these other imitators. He's really one of the formal building blocks of rock and roll guitar playing.
1: It also defined the Sun sound to some extent.
2: Oh yeah, and there's an interesting thing about the sound. One of the things that people associate with Sun and the Sun sound, the real defining characteristic of most people's mind is the slap back echo, which Sam Phillips developed with a tape machine in the studio. But there were no devices to do that live. So Scotty got wind of this amplifier that was made for Chet Atkins, and so Scotty Moore ordered two of them. And basically, it was a Tweed Bassman with a consumer grade tape recorder bolted into the back of it and wired into the amp, and it was able to get that slapback echo in a live setting. And so he ordered two of them, one of them for him to play through and the other for Elvis to sing through. So on the first tours, when those guys are driving around in a couple of cars, that, you know, Elvis is singing through a Tweed guitar amp, you know, it must have sounded like total punk rock, you know.
1: It was this successful run on Broadway of the musical Million Dollar Quartet, and it's now being turned into a television show. And Will, you're very involved.
3: I had the amazing honor and privilege to portray Scotty Moore in the show Million Dollar Quartet that is scheduled now to be coming this March on CMT. And as a Memphis Music, Scotty Moore, Sun Records fan, just a complete dream come true to be part of that. I wasn't really formally an actor, still am not, but...
1: No, I think you're a professional,
3: you
1: know, now.
3: Yeah, well...
2: Once you've been paid for it, you're a professional.
3: All right, so as a pro actor...

you know, it's going to expose an entire generation of young people who have never heard of Sun Records, have no idea what any of that is. And if a fraction of a percent of them are as affected by it as I was when I first heard it, it's going to change their lives. And some of them are going to start making records in a few years, you know. So anything that exposes that music to a wider audience,

0: the playing should be live. We recorded it live when we did the scenes in the studio.
1: How did you prepare for the part?
0: Yeah, the moment I even had the idea that I was in the running to get the part, I went home and just started, went from being a fan to being a super fan, just living and breathing it as much as possible.
2: That's how you got the part.
0: I went out and bought Scotty's book, which it was really awesome, the Aboard the Mystery Train, and went and read the book to learn everything about Scotty I could. And big shout out to scottymoore.net, which I'm
1: That's
0: sure
1: a great site,
0: is
1: yeah.
0: such a great site.
1: Gosh.
0: And yeah, just started woodshedding, living and breathing it, and trying to embody it. And for me, it was kind of exciting because when you're coming up as a musician, you always have so many influences, and you always are trying to ride the line of, okay, how much can I pull from them without being accused of like copying them? But for once, you can finally say, no, it's okay. Now you need to be as close as possible to it. And so I got really excited to finally do that and not have to hold back.
1: Did Scotty play with thumb picks and finger picks, or did he play just bare fingers?
0: Yeah, he played with one thumb pick and the rest of his fingers bare, from what I've been able to uncover from research. And so
3: I think sometimes he may have held the thumb pick like a flat pick sometimes. I've seen him strumming kind of thing.
0: And heavier strumming.
3: Yeah, but yeah, he did the thumb pick thing as far as I know.
1: So, John Paul, this tribute show was your idea, right?
3: I wanted to do something. I think some other folks thought of to do something as well. But I offered to make, to host it, and asked Will to come play since he plays Scotty in the show. And we also had our buddy Brad Burkendahl, who's been on Beale Street Caravan before. We had him come down because he knows all the Scotty stuff because he played Scotty

0: Jerry Phillips, son of Sam Phillips.
1: I've been lucky enough to get to know Jerry Phillips and the Phillips family a little bit. And so when we were going to do this thing, I had to invite them, Jerry and his daughter Hallie, and they were kind enough to come in. And Jerry came up and sat in with us, and it's just a treat. You know, there wouldn't be an Elvis Presley without Scotty Moore, but there also wouldn't be an Elvis Presley, of course, without Sam Phillips. And to have his son Jerry there participating in it and rocking out with us, and with JM, who was the drummer on so much of that son stuff, even besides the Jerry Lee stuff, it's just a thrill. So it was definitely an honor to have Jerry and JM there.
0: Guys, thanks for coming on the program. Thanks for letting us be a part of this special night.
2: It's all a pleasure. Yes, sir.
0: Here's more from the Memphis Tribute to Scotty Moore.

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3: In a new step of public statement, the Iran leader delivered a defiant message days after his father, Ayatollah al-Havami, was buried. He was killed in the U.S. Israeli airstrikes in February. His son, Mojtaba Khamenei, has not publicly been seen since he took power in March. NPR's Haldil Al-Shashi reports.
4: In his second audio address, Iran's current leader, Ayatollah Mojtaba Khamenei, called his father's killers, quote, criminals, and promised to uphold the late supreme leader's legacy. We pledge to take revenge for your pure blood and all the martyrs of these two wars, Mojtaba Khamenei said, referring to Iran's war with Israel in June 2025 and the current war with the U.S. and Israel. Like his first address in March, Mojtaba Khamenei's speech was read by a news anchor on Iranian state media, and the leader did not appear on camera. Three of Ayatollah Ali Khamenei's sons attended his funeral this week, but his fourth son and successor, Mojtaba Khamenei, was not seen publicly during the day's long procession. Hadil Al-Shalchi, NPR News, Istanbul.
3: The Centers for Disease Control and Prevention says an American in the Democratic Republic of Congo is tested positive for Ebola.

0: fully established. For NPR News, I'm Michael Kaloki in Nairobi.
1: A widespread, dangerous heat wave is building across the U.S. Triple-digit temperatures are expected next week across the Southwest and the Great Plains before moving to the Midwest and East Coast. Joe Wegman is a meteorologist with the National Weather Service Weather Prediction Center in College Park, Maryland.

Service is forecasting temperatures at 90 locations across the U.S. could be broken or tied by the middle of the week. July the 27th is now the date that the new Gordie Howe Bridge linking Detroit to Windsor, Ontario is scheduled to open. It has been closed because of a trade dispute with Canada and the U.S. You're listening to NPR News. Today is a World Cup doubleheader. It starts with Norway facing England in Miami in a quarterfinal matchup. Later, Argentina and Lionel Messi will face Switzerland in Kansas City in another do-or-die match to decide the two semifinalists.

0: NPR News, I'm Kayvon Antonio Haidari in Miami.
1: The German automaker Volkswagen says it's cutting its model line by up to 50% and will reduce its overall annual production capacity to 9 million vehicles, compared with 12 million vehicles earlier in the decade before the

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Washington的 Lance, the President Donald Trump, AI, missiles, key, and

benannt an Dinas Kolja, E Ajiat Otna has let die Iran Bish, E Aji United States Ea, Yisata is Nilo A Ebits Ondo Ea had Obenant an Le Supreme Leader. But the Ngi Atola Ali Kamini, but the Ngi Jay Ajay Atra, but Isia.

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show G E Aj Ia B Yeti Greensboro, North Carolina the individually Ara Shidina Kigodi Bucky E Aj events at D between D K D D Nakitata Ara D March Natina Kigul Kotko Ia Bucky Ia she remained E Aj Yeti B 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

Oddity Lyrics Street Records Auto Iadiba debut single Ge Iadi A Different World Ye Aju Yaliego should be released Aliabache the Country Radio We Aju Iadi Yasnilteis As Ta Atakuyat Kalko and Kitamilo 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Aji New Country, Channel, Shibi Akede, Ea December, Nakitamilo, Astrabi Hata, Aro Yadib, a debut album, Ge Bucky Covington, Ge Aji released, Aria Bacardi April, Sister Attaku, Ascarcon.

Yeah, nasty thought that what honesty did not care. It was the debut album, Give Belty, Some Gave All. It was your Diego, Rory Covington. It was the debut, it gave you a surprise. It was the appetite, it was the record, what can't be. It was the Jason Michael Carell. It was the waiting in the country. It was your Diego, what would be it was the perform. It was the selections. It was the debut album, it was the debut. DCBA Audrey Nationwide Tour EAB.

Ia gonna be somebody, ia yo Diego, ia shili pigatza, dish latino sagone, ardi December na kidemido anaste bi kata, the kid that's in spent a lagot kata mo, ia makadi chart, ardi album git hagone te single, nege ia a father's love, the only

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Is it under ear

Andre Vade, which has Andre put out ear a day, nudget now ear whole sheesh. Ado in the da. E aged ear hut a hahun that a nef e ages nigay South Africa minister. Ado de drop in that neh.

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1: And now, once again, to Pueblo. You're listening to Gyno, and if you're tuning in for the first time today, Gyno, it's a Seneca word for music or song. I'm your host, Brett Mabee, and I'm coming to you from the Seneca Nation's Allegheny Territory. And as we do each week, we're taking a listen to some of the amazing music being put out by the uber-talented indigenous artists of Turtle Island. So, for this next hour, you're invited to pull up a chair, grab a cup of coffee, or your drink of choice, and enjoy the get-to-know-you chat. Today, my featured band is Turquoise Steel, the Albuquerque-based Aneth Family Blues rock band known for their high-energy performances and cultural storytelling. Formed by Father John Harvey, he's joined in the band with his sons Malachi and Elias and the boy's maternal grandfather Brent Jacobs. In February, they released their debut album, Homeland. I'll be right back to chat with John. In the meantime, enjoy Soul Dimension today on Gyno.

0: the song getting us into our hour of listening for this edition of Gyna is Soul Dimension. From Turquoise Steel's debut album, a great family band and a project that I had the great good fortune of getting to know today, you're listening to Gyna. I'm Brett Mabee, and I'm joined on the line with John Harvey, the father of the band, and let's hop right into the chat today. We have a lot to talk about. Nyawe Skano, Yate, how are you doing today?
1: Hello, Yate. This is John Harvey. I am the lead singer and rhythm guitarist for the band Turquoise Steel.
0: I'm glad that we could catch up and introduce listeners to this fine project. I mean, anytime I hear about a family band, I get excited. I mean, that's a great legacy. I'd imagine that, you know, you really have such an opportunity to be able to share this with your son, Jim.
1: Yes, absolutely. Yeah, we formed this band around 2020 in our garage during the COVID era. My sons were much younger at the time, early teens, and we formed as a garage band, and music has just always been a way that we've bonded together, and it's been a very special thing that we've always

welcome back. If you're just now tuning in, you're listening to Gyno. I'm Brett Mabee, and today we're featuring the great music of the Albuquerque-based family band Turquoise Steel. I'm joined on the line with Father John, and the song

0: to develop a relationship with the fiddle master himself.
1: Well, and it's interesting because, correct me if I'm wrong, I mean, we talked about turquoise steel having its origins during the COVID days. Now, Sage really hit the scene during that time, too, did he not?
0: Yes, I believe so.
1: I mean, it was interesting. I first heard of him not through, you know, the indigenous music channels or anything or whatever. It was through my metal friends from around here who just happened to see him go viral on one of his clips, you know.
0: And he does an excellent job with social media. He just knows how to make these videos go viral, and you know, he gets millions of streams on just stuff he does on his fiddle.

guys, as this chat, I think it's the perfect opportunity to get into the song that we're talking about right now. Pasada Noon Da Jake's Sing Along with Navajo Outlaw featuring Levi Platero from Turquoise.

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1: I look forward to the next opportunity, John. We'll talk again very soon.
0: Thank you, Brett, so much.

0: turquoise steel, and we're just having a good time.
1: Hello, yeah. Hey, this is John Harvey from Turquoise Steel, and you are listening to Guy Milk.

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1: Saturday, a day after her Democratic opponent, Graham Plattner, officially withdrew from the race, this following an accusation of rape by a former romantic partner, which Plattner denies. Maine Public Radio's Susan Sharon reports.
2: Appearing at Maine's Moxie Day parade with about 60 supporters, Collins said she has no strong feelings about Plattner's departure following an ex-girlfriend's allegation.

0: placed a lot of effort on encouraging people to vote and having a lot of direct voter contact.
1: Maine Democrats, meanwhile, are regrouping. They've scheduled a nominating convention for July 25th to choose a candidate to take on Collins in November. For NPR News, I'm Susan Sharon.
2: It was a mixed week on Wall Street. NPR's Scott Horsley reports traders mostly shrugged off the renewed fighting in the Strait of Hormuz, and the effect on retail gasoline prices has been limited.
3: Crude oil prices jumped after President Trump declared an end to the U.S. ceasefire with Iran. Bond yields rose, and so did mortgage rates. The average rate on a 30-year home loan is just under 6.5%. The National Association of Realtors says home sales dropped in June, which is ordinarily one of the busiest months for selling. The average sales price of a home jumped to a record high of more than $440,000. The NASDAQ got a boost on Friday when shares of the giant South Korean memory chip maker SK Hynix began trading there for the first time. For the week, the NASDAQ rose 1.75%, the S&P 500 index rose 1.25%, and the Dow Jones Industrial Average fell about 0.4%.

A new UN report says 120 million women and girls around the world are in need of basic assistance and protection. But the aid organizations that are meant to help them out

0: Unstable environments have seen a decrease in basic services like education, health, food, and water. Many of the groups reported that women and girls also face sharp increases in mental health distress, school dropouts, gender-based violence, and forced marriages. At the same time, aid groups say severe budget shortfalls have led to major layoffs within their organizations and impending closures. Fatma Tanis, NPR News.
1: As Cuba deals with an ongoing fuel shortage, many on the island nation are turning to Chinese-made electric-powered tricycles to get around. The tricycles have, in many cases, replaced the vintage automobiles of the 1950s and 60s that have vanished pretty much from most roads. This is NPR.
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job cahagid I anhwy y dastyn a do'n dybia I dos cahagin de y dadyn beth I anhwy nesig I ydyn do'ch a eidart o eia

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Fungal spores, these new bacteria that e adre eat under ananat at a net. As adat out of creation eat a net. I don't end up that corner glossy at the happy end. Ajin based in ye drukon a creature. Aja deep a hachinigi. Aja deep a china that a she aska a slash pen bishin that a chosho. Isho e aja e up under e anis dojo. Aja da hachin yango e but o e but stando a stop na hachinago at a nila. E aj de a deed o bahinsen and ye de a tau aja basis na hushin at all this thought. The side effects and the consult all this to Arjun.

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0: Hi, I'm your co-host, Pat Mitchell-Worley.
2: And I'm Kevin Covens.
0: This week on Bill Street Caravan, Memphis pays its respects to the guitar that changed the world as local favorites take the stage in memory of Scotty Moore.
2: Bill Street Caravan contributor William Lee Ellis will also be joining us to discuss the deep connection between religion and the blues.
0: That's all coming up right now on Bill Street Caravan.

0: that they play together.
1: Now, can you imagine Sam Phillips suggesting that you play with someone?
2: Any suggestion from Sam Phillips would be received as a command.
1: Well, they in turn recruited bassist Bill Black.
2: That trio entered Sam Phillips' recording studio on July 5th, 1954. They recorded That's All Right, Mama, and the rest, as they say, was history. Groundbreaking, revolutionary, hip-shaking history.
1: Scotty Moore was just 22 years old that day. He went on to accompany Elvis for most of Elvis's early career, certainly for the most prolific years, playing on Good Rockin' Tonight, Heartbreak Hotel, Mystery Train, Blue Suede Shoes, Hound Dog, just to name a few hits.
2: Memphians celebrated their hero's life and legacy with the program you're about to hear, featuring John Paul Keith,

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1: We'll be right back with more music.

blues life could bring upon a person when he sang in Fool's Blues. You know, this must have been the devil I'm serving. I know it ain't Jesus Christ. All I ask him is to save me, and looks like he's trying to take my life. Let's listen to Funny Paper Layout, His Dilemma, from 1931.

0: for those of you just tuning in, this week, Beale Street Caravan celebrates the life and legacy of Scotty Moore.
1: The guitar that changed the world.
0: That's exactly what they called him. Scotty Moore passed away this past June while we were on production hiatus. Memphis musicians, however, gathered to remember him with this beautiful tribute show, which we weren't able to bring to you until right now at the start of our 21st season on the public airwaves.
1: We're going to take a minute here to sit down with the organizer of the show, John Paul Keith, who's no stranger to our audience. John Paul Keith is a recurring contributor to our program, as well as being a bedrock contributor to the Memphis music scene on stage and in the studio.
0: Also joining us is recording artist Will Tucker, who portrays Scotty Moore in the unreleased television series The Million Dollar Quartet. They just wrapped up production here in Memphis last month, and the show is slated to air on CMT in March of 2017.
2: People can argue about what was the first rock and roll record, but nobody argues about what the first rockabilly record was. And that was That's All Right, Mama, Elvis Presley. And there's only three musicians on that track, Elvis Presley on acoustic guitar, Bill Black on upright bass, and Scotty Moore on electric guitar. And the electric guitar is the primary melodic instrument on the track, and it's the only solo instrument on the track, and it is the defining sound of that track, and it was completely original. It was a mixture of Chet Atkins' style, Merle Travis' style, but with this Memphis blues influence and this stank. There's no other word for it. He just had that Memphis stank on it, and that is the sound of rockabilly guitar, and that literally changed the world because that was imitated

0: Scotty when everyone else wanted to be Elvis.
1: There's another Keith Richards quote, actually, in relation to Scotty and the first trio there with Bill and Elvis. The quote is, a band's limitations is where they get their sound. And the fact that they didn't have a drummer and he covered the whole spectrum rhythmically and harmonically and put this flash in it where he needed it and this energy, and he just stepped up to the plate and came up with a way to cover all of that. And then, you know, he was adapted as they went along, and they added drums and they added different things. He totally rolled with the flow, but that initial sound really that launched all these other imitators, he's really one of the formal building blocks of rock and roll guitar playing.
2: It also defined the Sun sound to some extent.
1: Oh yeah, and

0: had the amazing honor and privilege to portray Scotty Moore in the show Million Dollar Quartet, that is scheduled now to be coming this March on CMT. And as a Memphis Music, Scotty Moore, Sun Records fan, just a complete dream come true to be part of that. I wasn't really formally an actor, still am not, but...
1: No, I think you're a professional now.
0: Yeah, well, yeah.
2: Once you've been paid for it, you're a professional.
0: All right, so as a pro actor, but it was incredible thing to be able to do, and I'm pretty excited about what the show could do, because I know it's gauged to

0: knows an entire generation of young people who have never heard of Center Uprights, have no idea what any of that is. And if a fraction of a percent of them are as affected by it as I was when I first heard it, it's going to change their lives. And some of them are going to start making records in a few years, you know. So anything that exposes that music to a wider audience is cool.
1: Well, are you playing live on the program?

0: I went out and bought Scotty's book, which it was really awesome, the Aboard the Mystery Train, and went and read the book to learn everything about Scotty I could. And big shout out to scottymoore.net, which I'm
1: That's
0: sure
1: a great site,
0: is
1: yeah.
0: such a great site.
1: Gosh.
0: And yeah, just started woodshedding, living and breathing it, and

0: He played with one thumb pick and the rest of his fingers bare, from what I've been able to uncover from research. And so
1: I think sometimes he may have held the thumb pick like a flat pick. Sometimes I've seen him
0: make
1: a strumming kind of thing,
0: but heavier strumming.
1: Yeah, but yeah, he did the thumb pick thing, as far as I know.
2: So John Paul, this tribute show was your idea, right?
1: I wanted to do something. I think some other folks thought of to do something as well, but I offered to make, to host it, and asked Will to come play, since he plays Scotty in the show. And we also had our buddy Brad Birkendahl, who's been on Beale Street Caravan before. We had him come down, because he knows all the Scotty stuff, because he played Scotty

0: Jerry Phillips, son of Sam Phillips.
1: I've been lucky enough to get to know Jerry Phillips and the Phillips family a little bit. And so when we were going to do this thing, I had to invite them, Jerry and his daughter Hallie, and they were kind enough to come in. And Jerry came up and sat in with us, and it's just a treat. You know, there wouldn't be an Elvis Presley without Scotty Moore, but there also wouldn't be an Elvis Presley, of course, without Sam Phillips. And to have his son Jerry there participating in it and rocking out with us, and with JM, who was the drummer on so much of that Sun stuff, even besides the Jerry Lee stuff, it's just a thrill. So it was definitely an honor to have Jerry and JM there.
0: Guys, thanks for coming on the program. Thanks for letting us be a part of this special night.
2: Total pleasure.
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0: Here's more from the Memphis Tribute to Scotty Moore, live

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0: 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Thank you so much.
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2: And if you can't meet us there, we'll be back right here next week, so we'll see you then. I'm Pat Mitchell-Worley.
1: And I'm Kevin Cubbins.
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0: I'm Dan Ronan. There could be further peace talks between the United States and Iran. This despite the Iranian Health Ministry's claim that American airstrikes this week killed 17 people and injured more than 100 others. As Willa Marks reports, the status of the Strait of Hormuz will remain central to any potential negotiations.
1: Iran's foreign minister arrived in the Omani capital of Muscat on Saturday with the possibility of further talks involving U.S. officials not yet publicly confirmed by either side. The Iranian state-backed Fars news agency said

0: Widespread, dangerous heat wave is building across the U.S. Triple-digit temperatures are expected next week across the Southwest and the Great Plains before moving to the Midwest and East Coast. Joe Wegman is a meteorologist with the National Weather Service's Weather Prediction Center in College Park, Maryland.
1: The next big heat wave follows right on its heels across the

0: Weather Service is forecasting temperatures at 90 U.S. locations being tied or broken by the middle of next week. The Justice Department has subpoenaed at least four journalists from the New York Times, this over the paper's recent reporting about potential security concerns involving Air Force One, an aircraft donated by the Qatari government. The Times had reported President Trump left Turkey this week on the old Air Force One after the Secret Service intervened. NPR's David Folkenfrick reports.
1: The Times says an FBI official initially asked the paper to hold off on publishing and then asked for its sources. The Times refused. On Friday after publication, federal agents went to the homes of several of the journalists involved to deliver the subpoenas. The Justice Department and the FBI did not return requests for comment. David McCraw, a senior lawyer for the New York Times, called it a brazen attempt to intimidate reporters and the Times and to prevent the public from knowing how the government operates. The journalists have been instructed to appear before a grand jury next week. David Folkenflick, NPR News.
0: In Maine, Graham Plattner is now officially out of the U.S. Senate race. Democrats now have a little more than 2 weeks to select a replacement in that race. This is NPR News from Washington. A 61-year-old passenger on a Ryanair Greece to Germany flight sustained injuries on Friday when he was partially sucked out of the plane after a window broke open after takeoff. The man sustained neck and shoulder injuries as well as a friction burn. Passengers say they heard a loud bang. The oxygen mask dropped in the plane, then began losing altitude. The aircraft did return safely. The president of PEN America, the free speech advocacy organization, has resigned from his post 7 months into his tenure. As NPR's Anastasi Tsitsiokas reports, he quit in response to an article published by PEN about Israel and Jewish writers who say their work is being boycotted.
2: The novelist Dinah Mengistu was elected the president of PEN America in December. He told the New York Times he had resigned partly due to an article PEN America published about Israeli

0: Anastasia Tsoukas, NPR News, New York.
1: Work crews are once again draining the Lincoln Memorial Reflecting Pool in Washington in an attempt to make repairs after an algae bloom began after the repairs were done. This is NPR News.
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FM 89.7 in Pine Hill, New Mexico. Yet a day salt on a gee good afternoon, last idea. The Lana os kidna kiddo, you watch your idea or kill. 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

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Na eya did not blush you hunt and give ya ake wheel water, erota aquata. A corner blush it as chinigita erota aqua had pets the hard machine put out eya dine di lago. A wheel water hush hush a jaw put out eya it at all nahi it. Nana connect eya.

deeply control the color given an isola the pan aliaga, topaya take or te. Ada in the upper hat, ada halit shan of a trato hot steedo, a yatide, hamosa that are co.

has been plagued by environmental racism for decades, so it's hard to know if it's the refineries or heavy industry or the smog or the fertilizers. But a 2001 study found that low-income communities with high

0: fissure across the Central Valley that Berta pointed out to me. The city next to East Orosi is called Orosi, and it does have clean water. Berta told me she could point to the boundary between the two towns right from her house.
1: Para allá, para el pueblo.
2: Una milla de East Orosi a Orosi.
0: 1 mile of difference, yet Orosi has water and East

0: most cases, most of our consolidations are voluntary.
1: The state can also allow bigger administrative systems to take over smaller ones to help with things like billing and bureaucracy while the consolidation is taking place. That's also been ordered for East Erosi.
0: So in this case, Tulare County is the administrator, so we're paying Tulare.

0: In a new public statement, Iran's leader delivered a defiant message days after his father, Ayatollah Ali Khamenei, was buried. He was killed in U.S.-Israeli airstrikes in February. His son, Mojtaba Khamenei, has not been seen publicly since he took power in March. NPR's Hadil Al-Chalchi has more.
1: In his second audio address, Iran's current leader, Ayatollah Mojtaba Khamenei, called his father's killers, quote, criminals, and promised to uphold the late supreme leader's legacy. We pledge to take revenge for your pure blood and all the martyrs of these two wars, Mojtaba Khamenei said, referring to Iran's war with Israel in June 2025 and the current war with the U.S. and Israel. Like his first address in March, Mojtaba Khamenei's speech was read by a news anchor on Iranian state media, and the leader did not appear on camera. Three of Ayatollah Ali Khamenei's sons attended his funeral this week, but his fourth son and successor, Mojtaba Khamenei, was not seen publicly during the days-long procession. Hadil Al-Shalchi, NPR.

0: represents a growing rift between him and Senate Republicans who didn't pass the voter ID measure, which includes strict ID requirements along with other measures the president has demanded, saying they didn't have enough votes to override Democratic opposition. It was a mixed week on Wall Street. As NPR's Scott Horsley reports, traders mostly shrugged off the renewed fighting in the Strait of Hormuz, and the effect on retail gas prices has been limited.
1: Crude oil prices jumped after President Trump declared an end to the U.S. ceasefire with Iran. Bond yields rose, and so did mortgage rates. The average rate on a 30-year home loan is just under 6.5%. The National Association of Realtors says home sales dropped in June, which is ordinarily one of the busiest months for selling. The average sales price of a home jumped to a record high of more than $440,000. The NASDAQ got a boost on Friday when shares of the giant

Two goals helped eliminate Brazil. He's tallied 7 goals so far. England eliminated Mexico 3-2. The 5 o'clock Eastern time start means the heat and afternoon storms of the South Florida summers could be a factor. The winner will face Argentina or Switzerland in next week's semifinal in Atlanta. If England and Argentina advance,

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0: sources, after the fact, FBI agents showed up at several of the journalists' homes who have been involved in producing these stories, delivered a subpoena, and saying in the course of subpoena simply that it was their testimony before a grand jury this coming week was required in order to address an alleged violation of federal criminal law.
1: And what does the New York Times say about all of this?
0: Well, you saw a statement issued by David McCraw. He's a senior and veteran deputy general counsel at the newspaper, handles a lot of their First Amendment issues. He said, you know, you mentioned they called it brazen. He said, the Times' journalists report the facts and advance the American public's right to know how

many major news organizations, you know, just pick them, you know, CBS, ABC, the New York Times, the Wall Street Journal, the BBC. You have Trump's broadcast regulator investigating pretty much all broadcast networks except Fox, which is notably owned by the president's ally, Rupert Murdoch. You know, and that regulator has sought a lot of ideological

0: 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Welcome to All Things Considered.
1: Good to be with you, Don.
0: There was some, let's call it, very cautious hope when the memorandum of understanding between Iran and the U.S. was reached 3 weeks ago. What's your reaction to the news this week that it has seemingly failed?
1: Yeah, well, I was not particularly surprised to hear that the ceasefire had fallen through. I think, you know, there had been tensions brewing for a while now, and even as the memorandum of understanding was being signed, the tensions were continuing. I would have actually been surprised if it hadn't fallen through. This is all very standard in some ways in the relationship between the United States and Iran for the past 47 years, and of course exacerbated by this conflict. This is a very adversarial relationship. There's a lot of distrust on both sides. You have an Iranian regime that

0: the issue once and for all.
1: Who would you say is the upper hand at this moment? Can you say? And I'm talking about diplomacy.
0: I think on the purely military side of things, the United States does have the capabilities, no doubt about it. I think when it comes to the negotiating table, Iran has a few things going for it. The first is that in a way, all it had to do was withstand the might of the United States and be able to come out of this conflict still standing, the regime still standing, and that has happened. It has also gotten a few very important concessions from the Trump administration in the memorandum of understanding that we talked about, and whether or not the MOU holds, those concessions would have been made with the president's signature underneath them, and that includes language about that Iran had wanted for years.

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And from the John D. and Catherine T. MacArthur Foundation,

0: thought patterns, the movements of the animal. It was really intense and poetic, and I just became really entranced with this animal. And when he depicted the run, I really enjoyed it. He sort of understood, like, that there's people that run just to do it. There's people that run because they like bulls and they're out there. And then there's the real runners that are running really close to the bull's horns.
1: So you actually spoke with our colleague, Kelly McEvers, on this program back in 2014. You were on a hospital.

0: with it because I don't see it as an irony at all. I'm alive. I survived.
1: That's right. All right. Fair enough.
0: I don't see it as an irony at all. Gorings are part of the run. And if you run long enough, you get gored.
2: And I should add, you have been gored since then. Do I even need to ask the question? What are you thinking when you do this?
3: Well, you know, the thing is that I crossed over a long time ago as one of the runners that's serious about this, you know, that's really devoted to it. The thing is that when you love something like this and you're so deeply connected to it, getting hurt is nothing. It's not a big deal. It's just part of the run. And if it wasn't dangerous, what we do out here in the streets wouldn't be beautiful.
2: That answer kind of anticipates my next question. It's a centuries-old tradition, but it has faced some modern criticisms. Animal rights activists say it's inhumane to the bulls. Others say it's too dangerous. What do you say to those who feel like it's time to just leave this tradition in the past?
3: It's sort of like somebody who never saw a rodeo, never grew up, you know, in cowboy culture, and then criticizing cowboy culture. Why would I give a heck about somebody's opinion about bull running and bullfighting when they didn't grow up in the culture, and they have no respect for the culture? They think they're wiser and they're superior morally. It's total disrespect. It's pathetic.
2: Let's return for a moment to Hemingway in his classic novel. I understand you teach The Sun Also Rises. What lessons can students of today

0: machete held to your neck. How did that happen? What were the circumstances? Talk about that moment.
1: Yeah, well, we had traveled up after we hitchhiked in. Somebody rented us a car, the four of us, myself and three men. You know, when we were going in, we just saw this wave of humanity going the other way. They were trying to escape. And that really says something about what you could do for a living when you're going one way.

0: court in May, but I have a colleague who had the absolute opposite experience when he sat in a 3-hour line in Copenhagen in June after the kiosks all went down and they had to switch back to manual processing. So you could say that this experience is at least inconsistent for most travelers right now.
1: Okay, but then what exactly did they do? Just kind of walk us through what the process is.
0: Yeah, the process is you go up to one of these kiosks.

And you'll have to connect on to Europe later in the day, but you'll likely land at an off-peak time. It'll give you a much better chance at a shorter line when you do arrive in the Schengen area and have to go through EES. But other than that, there's not a whole lot you can do.

these headlines. In a new defiant message, Iran's leader Ayatollah Mojtabi Khamenei called his father's killers criminals. This days after his father, Ayatollah Ali Khamenei, was buried. He was killed in U.S.-Israeli airstrikes in February.

0: place in the top 16 teams in the World Cup. Egyptian coach Hossam Hassan celebrated by raising the Palestinian flag. People in Gaza were already deeply supportive of Egypt's team, and they saw themselves in that moment on the world's biggest sporting stage.
1: I cried when I saw it. It made me like mixed feeling that our voices are being heard.
0: That's Ahmed Hijazi, who was watching the game from the streets of Gaza City. For many Palestinians, Egypt is not only a neighbor and a cultural icon, but had long been the only crossing out of Gaza for those able to travel. The next man.

one-story apartment building destroyed in an Israeli airstrike, turning broken concrete into stadium seats. The driving force behind

says retirement never suited Al-Wahidi. The 64-year-old enjoyed serving people. He was a respected community leader. His son, Fawaz Al-Wahidi, says the family would plead with him to slow down, but says

0: social, psychological, and political implications of this transition. She joins us now. Hi, Rose.
1: Hi. Thank you so much for having me.
0: So the headline of your article is a pretty striking claim. The end of reading is here. What is the end of reading? And are we talking about a downturn in literacy or something deeper than that?
1: Just the statistics.

mythologized the story of the Merrimack and the Monitor. They pulled me out of school to watch Ken Burns' Civil War. You know, I could walk down the street in my hometown of Harrisonburg, Virginia, and see so many of the

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Like, you can see the words kablam over the wreck of the frigate Roanoke that sunk just a few days before the Ironclads actually faced off. We are certainly a nation.

With Last American Waltz, I think of this song as kind of one of my like postcard types of songs. Like, I go to a lot of junk stores. I have since I was a little kid, you know. Always thumbing through the old cast-offs of somebody else's life. And I don't often buy stuff in the stores that I go to, the Goodwills and junk shops. I just leaf through things, and I just kind of take it in. Record store owners hate me when I walk in, because I'll spend all day and I won't buy nothing. Ephemera really has a

when I think of For What It's Worth, I picture this famous photograph of the hippie putting the stem of a daisy into the barrel of a gun. And so I think of this tune as kind of like the front lines of the American protest movement. And it's kind of a bellwether type of song that can remind us of

0: 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The Children's Hour is produced by the Children's Hour Incorporated. 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
1: I don't know. What?
0: Make websites.

us to understand where our media comes from. Media literacy is the ability to do just that. We use it to understand, analyze, and even make our own communication. Media literacy helps us figure out what and who is trustworthy and why we're being shown certain ideas. Sometimes media is meant to help or

0: this episode, we will learn about how to grow our media literacy skills and avoid misinformation. We meet Isha Butch, the Director of Education, Development, and Programs at Common Sense Education.
1: What is media literacy?

0: critical thinker is being able to ask questions and think about what is it that I'm seeing? Why might I be seeing it? How can I be creating things in a way that is having a specific purpose? So asking yourself questions and trying to get those answers about the things that you see and create is really what it means to be critical and critical thinker. Media literacy is all about skills that we want to have and that we want to teach everyone so that they are able to be prepared for all of the information that they see or that they might read or that they might create. We are living in a society where we're getting so much media that we are consuming and that we're creating. And so because of that, there's just this need for really understanding how to make sense of all of it. A lot of the information that we get every single day is coming from other sources, not just for information, but also for entertainment. We use media because we just want to be entertained sometimes. Because media is so, so important in our lives, it's just so important that we can make sense of it and that we are not being fooled and that we are not misguided.
1: We can be misguided by misinformation. Misinformation is information.

it ultimately ends up impacting us and the decisions we make, but the opinions that we have and the advice that we get from media also impacts other people. It impacts your friends, your community, and the world around you. So we really

Children's Hour, we're learning about media literacy. But first, we have breaking news. Well, this is actually good news. This is Ian Carrick right here on the Children's Hour.

0: That's the Missoula Coyote Choir and Ani DeFranco from Ask the Planet with the Great TV Rebellion. And while people might not be watching TV quite in the same way they were back in 2010 when that song came out, these days kids are just as likely to be watching their tablets and YouTube. My guess is that many of you out in listener land have your own tablets and you watch them quite a lot. But did you know that Steve Jobs, who founded Apple Computer that invented the tablet, never allowed his own children to have tablets? He understood that they were incredibly addictive, and the science shows that this is true. We're learning a lot about media literacy today on the Children's Hour, and there's more to learn with Isha Butch from Common Sense Media. 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

0: more money people get, because there's advertisements that are baked into it. They might actually be getting money for every time someone clicks on their news or their post that they're sharing. So there's a money incentive for people, but it also brings about a really good question about what is the purpose of what someone is sharing. It might be false, but it also might be purposefully false. It could be a joke.
1: How can you look out for and avoid false information?

0: from people that you might know or not even know personally. And it's a lot of information that you're getting. It's really important to ask yourself, who is sending this message? What is their background? Where are they getting the information from? Is there any way for me to be able to double check sources to make sure that what they're sharing is true? And so those are some of the things to kind of ask yourself when you're thinking about whether something's true or not.
1: First of all, I'm doing this research thing in ELA, English Language Arts, and they told us that you have to read multiple sites and you just have to see what everything says, and you should avoid .com sites for research. But if you do decide to use those sites, you should look at when it was published and who it was published by, all these steps. And I had 13 sites, although I did use a couple of .coms.

0: less fooled by like clicking websites.
1: I love that, and I really love that you even mentioned, you know, being able to figure out who the YouTuber was and that they were able to cite their sources. That person that was creating the YouTube video was very media literate in their decision to like cite their

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I mean, there's different ways of thinking about it. There's news sources, and you can oftentimes see by the way in which news, even news companies, can have some bias in the way that they're reporting news. I think it's probably important to just assume that everyone does have bias. And unless you're looking at a very specific factual research piece that has been conducted, oftentimes there is some version of bias, because we all as human beings have some bias in us. Being aware of that can allow you to seek out information and understanding of things without just solely going down one particular track and exploring

Imagine that there's two newspapers in a pretend town called Sunnyville, and they're reporting on the opening of a new playground. The first newspaper, the Sunny Times, celebrates the playground as a wonderful addition to the community, highlighting the joyful reactions of the children and the parents. They focus on the colorful slides and the modern safety features, and they suggest that this is a perfect place for family fun, and they praise the town council for their efforts. On the other hand, Sunnyville Voice, another paper in the town, takes a critical stance. Their story raises concerns about the cost of the new playground, questioning whether the money could have been better spent on other community needs like improving schools or roads. They also mention something about local shop owners who are unhappy because the new playground took away parking spaces and made it harder for their customers to visit their stores. Both newspapers are talking about the same new playground, but they each present the story in a way that reflects differing viewpoints. Is that one?

0: oftentimes there is a little bit of opinion that gets intermixed with factual information, but really important to be able to decipher and determine what is this fact, is this opinion, and is there a difference between the two.
1: What are some websites we know that we can trust?
0: I think it's important to look to news sites, like popular news sites, I think are really great.

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Google the time in Sydney, Australia. Maybe some of your friends emailed you, but you certainly can't learn it all on the internet. If you spend a sunny afternoon online, you just might learn some facts about the way a rocket flies through the air or the shape of different animal tracks. You can even click on your dictionary, find the meaning of the word discretionary, but you most definitely can't learn it all on the internet.

if you ask Google a simple question, you get 15 billion answers. You might hear what the president thinks about war or a song about a tiny dancer. You stare at that computer screen all day long, and most of the answers you see will be wrong. Which is why I am absolutely, positively, and irrevocably sure that we must step away from our computers every once in a while in an attempt to learn how to love, learn how to live, learn how to plan, learn how to give.

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We also learned about misinformation. That's false or incorrect.

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0: Live from NPR News in Washington, I'm Janine Herbst. President Trump has threatened more strikes on Iran in response to what he says are threats to assassinate him. But as NPR's Emily Fang reports, both Iran and the U.S. say they're also open to resuming peace talks.
1: Trump wrote on Truth Social that, quote, 1,000 missiles are locked and loaded and aimed at Iran should Iran try to act on what he says are threats to assassinate him in, quote, many corners of the globe. But in a separate earlier post, the president also wrote that the U.S. had agreed to resume talks with Iran. This week, the U.S. launched strikes on dozens of sites across Iran after accusing Tehran of attacking ships in the Strait of Hormuz. The U.S. has been pushing Iran to declare the strait open. Iran's foreign ministry spokesperson blamed the U.S. for the recent escalation, saying it was the U.S. who violated a ceasefire first

0: for a vigil honoring Lorenzo Salgado Araujo, the man shot and killed during an ICE encounter earlier this week. ICE says the officer fired in self-defense. The other men in the car dispute the agency's account. Houston Public Media's Bianca Silward has more.
1: At the vigil, Salgado Araujo's son, Ronaldo, repeated his calls for accountability and transparency.

0: On Friday, Houston Mayor John Whitmire joined calls for an independent investigation and asked the federal government to share evidence with the Harris County District Attorney's Office. For NPR News, I'm Bianca Seward in Houston.
1: A dangerous heat wave is building across the U.S. with triple-digit highs expected in the Southwest and Great Plains this weekend before it heads east under a dome of high pressure. The forecasters say could trap high temperatures for a week or more. The heat dome is expected to affect as much as two-thirds of the country. Joe Wegman is a National Weather Service meteorologist.
2: A combination of hot temperatures in the 90s to

Canada and the U.S. have agreed on a deal on a toll revenue for the new 1.5-mile bridge connecting Detroit with Windsor, Ontario. President Trump had threatened to block the opening of the Gordie Howe International Bridge and delayed its opening by a month over Trump's trade war with Canada. It's named after the famous Canadian-born hockey player. But today, Trump says the U.S. secured a much better deal, allowing the opening of the bridge to

0: 4 suspected British nationals and nearly 2 dozen people are missing.
1: The severe wildfires are located in the country's Andalusia region. Hundreds of firefighters are working to contain the blaze that may have begun thanks to a downed power cable near the town of Almería. Temperatures in southern Europe have been above 100 degrees.

0: acres of land. 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
1: Linda Noskova has won the women's singles Wimbledon title, beating Carolina Muchkova 6-2, 5-7, 6-3. She's the third Czech woman in 4 years to win the grass court majors. In the men's final tomorrow, Jannik Sinner will try to defend his title against French Open champ Alexander Zverev. This is NPR.
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Yeah, that Eya distilled with ya. A Ajishin with our A's got a Nani card, Nandin Gates, Adiqua, has Anigate Eya.

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It ad a yashin put a cremate of Ilia ad to tago. A yatin great and put a sigini begit a shin ad a begit a tayit a holy alto. Nere U.S. Navy ship begit o danila alto. Co a ajabic aid and linishin ad a tapolon danila. A condico a vision at a crash at Zaya. It a yet a go put a holy danila alto. Eid a yato put a yapata hone. Consortium a ajna da inult on the dog gone.

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Yat e arit e ya na da isnot sagi. A koshi de ya or kiliki te beat e ya din rest ha adolege. Has trago da al kedo shi e ya ne rage. A did e ya in dingiest music 80.

from the Say Magazine Studios in Bradenton, Florida. Welcome to Indigenous in Music. I'm your host, Larry Kay, from the Ho-Chunk Nation. Coming up in 30 minutes, we welcome Ipakuna, an artist whose journey has come full circle. Born and raised in Inuvik, Northwest Territories. Fresh off the release of a brand new album, Igloo,